0: Big Jewel, you ever had to block somebody on your phone?
1: Hell yeah, I had to block my damn husband. He called me 20, 30 times, and he locked up.
0: Hey, yo.
1: Dude, I work. Get that off my phone.
2: Wait a minute.
3: How long have y'all been married, and how long has he been locked up?
2: Wait a minute.
1: He's been locked up for, like, 20 years, and we've been married for 3.
0: What?
3: How does that work?
4: So you block him every what? Day?
1: Calling somebody 30 times, Kyle, really.
0: But you,
3: 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You married somebody you that was in jail 17 years.
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1: I went to Bermuda by my
4: dad. I know that's right. Why he's trying to be funny. Alton ain't never even been to Bermuda.
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3: 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I'm Beyonce.
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0: 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They're hip-hop. 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

0: Big Jewel, you ever had to block somebody on your phone?
1: Hell yeah, I had to block my damn husband. He called me 20, 30 times, and he locked up.
0: Yo.
1: I work. Get that off my phone.
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4: 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Why he trying to be funny. Alton ain't never even been to Bermuda.
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1: Yeah, put that over there, put that over there.
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1: No, the
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1: Yeah, you heard
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1: 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Life is good. 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

0: Big Joe, you ever had to block somebody on your phone?
1: Hell yeah, I had to block my damn husband. He called me 20, 30 times, and he locked up.
0: Hey, yo.
1: Dude, I work. Get that off my phone.
2: Wait a minute.
3: How long have y'all been married, and how long has he been locked up?
2: Wait a minute.
1: He's been locked up for like 20 years, and we've been married for 3.
0: What?
3: How does that work?
4: So you block him every what? Day?
1: Calling somebody 30 times, Kyle, really.
0: But you,
3: you married somebody you that was in jail 17 years.
4: Recently.
2: So you so he was in jail when you married him?
1: Yeah, he was.
2: How was the honeymoon?
1: Fine. I went to Bermuda by my
4: I know that's right. Why he trying to be funny? Alton ain't never even been to Bermuda.
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0: Listen, man, that's the type of energy we on today. You know what I'm saying? Now, how y'all feeling? Y'all good? Lo, you all right?
1: Amazing, actually.
2: Man, I'm feeling real good. Man.
0: Good, man. Kyle Santillan here. We're here. We're Friday. We're ready to go. Hopefully,
1: I like
0: y'all
1: it.
0: Feeling the energy.

0: Saturday, so I ain't got to wake up early, but this is the prequel.
1: Yes, it is the prequel. All right, man, wake your ass up. Let's get it started. We're coming right back. Kyle's message of the day is up next.

0: watching up.
1: Here's some quick inspiration to start your day.
0: Now check it.
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3: Kyle's message of the day today is finish strong, the game ain't over.
4: Finisher!
3: Finish strong, the game ain't over. We are now in October. No. Final 3 months of the year, the fourth quarter. Remember way back like 9 months ago, you had a New Year's resolution. You were setting goals. You were letting everybody know what you was going to do this year. This was your year.
5: Mm-hmm.
3: You know what I'm saying? This was your year. This was going to be the year where you got to pop it. Well, maybe you've been working towards something all year, and you got 3 more months to finish

0: strong, all right? Don't be deterred because it hasn't happened yet. You've been making your progress, okay? Finish strong. You know how they say a game ain't over till the whistle blows. Well, this whistle don't blow till...
1: the whistle.
0: That's right. This whistle don't blow till December 31st.
1: I think you should use a different phrase.
0: Well, you got 3 months to get it popping, man, because that's where we are right now. So don't be discouraged. Don't be sad. Don't feel like, okay, it hasn't happened yet, so it ain't going to happen. Nope. Yeah. Go ahead and commit to what it is you committed to earlier this year. Kyle's message of the day today is finish strong. The game ain't over.
1: And your message is encouraging my message, okay? Because mine is... why wait till New Year's? Cut them off right now today on October 2nd.
0: That's a damn shame. All right, when we come back, man. Hey, yo, are people doing too much taking their personal issues to social media? Have you ever had to confront somebody about it? We're going to talk about it when we come back.
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1: That's right, man. Social media is so damn messy, I swear to God. And we're asking you today, should people be taking their personal relationship issues to social media, or have you ever had to confront somebody because they said something about you on there?
2: Be honest. Has that ever happened to y'all? Somebody hear you out on social media?
1: I don't think so.
3: No.
1: I'm not.
3: Subliminally.
2: I knew it.
3: Subliminally.
2: How you knew they were talking about you?
3: I mean, girl, I knew they were.
2: What
3: you remember
2: what
3: I said? You remember, I can't think of it, but I did comment. I was like, man, that's messed up. That dude did you like that.
1: Yeah.
3: I was being petty.
2: Oh,
3: I was like,
2: you
3: I know
2: wrote a comment
3: yes.
2: under it?
3: Yeah, that's it. That's messed
2: like,
3: up.
2: I'm tired of broke balls, dude.
3: That's messed up. Man, right, well, you like that.
1: Let's take it to Montgomery, Alabama, home of the folding chair. Lee. Lee, what you say about it?
4: Man, I had a guy, bro. He had posted me on social media, you know, and putting all these false allegations out about me. And so it really just told me how people really just can create a whole narrative on social media about a person. And you know, people really don't fact check these days, so when people put on there, they're gonna believe it. And so honestly, me myself, man, I really just detach myself from it. But you know, a lot of people, they really live through social media, man, put their whole life on there. And you know, I'm the type of guy, man, you see me. But I do use it for marketing. You know, shout out to First Line Every Time Barbershop here in Montgomery, Alabama, man. I'm one of the best barbers in the world, man. Lee Child, look me up, man. G-I-L-E-S.
2: What you think they put out there about him, that he wasn't really the best barber?
1: Maybe.
2: Here's proof of crooked hairline. He done messed up.
1: Right. 866-487-8538. Let's go to Devin in Cleveland. What you say?
5: I feel like a lot of people like to paint themselves as a perfect person on social media. And when you blast them, you got receipts on the internet. They get real quiet.
1: So you think the internet is good if you got receipts?
5: Oh, absolutely. Some people need to be exposed.
3: Oh, Lord.
1: That's messed up. Okay.
2: How many people have you exposed?
5: Oh, I got a whole roster right now.
2: Yeah.
1: You dangerous, yo. She's out of pocket, for real.
2: No, she's not. Yeah. Sometimes, and I'm not saying you got to have like a foul, but I am the queen of the

0: sub. If we get into some kind of anything, I'm coming for that ass. I got a folder of scriptures ready to go for you.
1: Oh, my goodness. Yes. That is so out of pocket.
0: Yes.
1: You know what I'm saying?
2: No weapon formed.
0: And not only are you going to know I'm talking about you, but everybody going to know I'm talking about you, too.
1: No social post formed against me, Sal Prosper.
0: Yo, yo, I bet you I got a folder for your ass, too. Play around.
1: I'll tell you what, man.
0: I got a short folder.
1: Santilli, that's very funny.
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7: Good Friday morning. I'm Tatiana Cash with WTOL 11 News. Keeping the Blanchard River clean is a never-ending and increasingly expensive job for the six counties which share it. On Tuesday, the Joint Board of Commissioners raised the spending cap for routine maintenance from $50,000 to $75,000. Officials say the cost of maintenance and the need to remove debris from the river makes this increase necessary. The maintenance fund is paid for through a $2 assessment on each parcel in the Blanchard River watershed. Officials say counties may need another assessment around 2028 to replenish the fund. With just over a month left until the midterm elections, inflation remains a top issue for voters. A new Associated Press poll shows more Americans are growing frustrated with President Trump's handling of the economy, with just only 26% approving. However, he's pointing the finger at Democrats for rising gas and food prices. President Trump is taking his campaign push on the road to Mobile, Alabama today. He'll be in Ohio for a rally on Saturday before heading to Nebraska on Monday. This is Tatiana Cash for WTOL 11.

0: 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We're going to read you 10 trivia questions. If you get all 10 right, I'll give you a grand. It's that easy.
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0: Hey, yo, it's the Morning Hustle Show. L'Oreal, Kyle Santillan, Alta Walker in the building.
1: That's right, and we are setting sail the Virgin Voyages Resilient Lady. The One Voyage cruise is going down in a couple of weeks. I got my abs out and ready to go. Alton's is still baking. Kyle's is not even.
0: I got abs, they just underneath the belly.
1: 214-495-1963. That's not going to sell this cruise out, okay? Clearly. But, you know, if you want to have a belly too, there's some amazing food on this cruise. I'm talking about top tier. There ain't no buffet lines. It's going to be made for you, okay? OneVoyageCruise.com. TMH is that code.
0: All right, stick around, man. Coming up, our Hustler of the Week, man. Comedian extraordinaire. You know him from Wildin' Out. You know what I'm saying? But he
1: Wildin'.
0: He got his own tour. He's producing all kinds of stuff, man. Rip Michaels is going to join us up next as our Hustler of the Week. All right? No doubt. That's on the way.

0: Hustler. It's the Hustler of the Week.
1: Morning Hustle Show. L'Oreal, Kyle Santillan, Alton Walker here. And you know how we do it, baby. We got guests to pull up on us all the time.
2: Yeah, yeah.
1: And this brother today, man, he's a comedian, actor, producer, host. You know what I mean? He's done so many things, but you know him from Nick Cannon's Wildin' Out. Comedian Rip Michaels is in the building.
3: What an intro.
1: Yeah. Yeah, come on.
3: I don't ever got to tell my
2: We should be giving you a standing round of applause.
4: Yes. No, I appreciate that.
2: That was an intro.
4: That was a eulogy, man. I feel like if I die tomorrow, y'all should come say.
2: But shoot, make that comeback, man. That was a scary moment. I hate to kick it off like that, but
1: you're going to go ahead and do it.
2: I'm going to tell you from another comedian to that was a scary moment, bro, and I was scared for you. And those who don't know, you did have like heart failure or something like
4: heart attack.
2: I remember seeing it online, man. So you bounced back. I just want to give you a round of applause.
4: Thank you, man. Yeah. I really appreciate it. It's still a journey. Some days are better than others, and you know, I'm still on a heart transplant list, actively still searching for heart, and just you know, I gotta take it easy. But I promised myself when I was in the hospital bed, if I ever got out of it, that I was gonna do every single thing that God wanted me to do, because I really didn't think I was gonna get out of it. So I'm really focused now.
1: And to even give a further context, like, not did you just have this issue, you had the heart attack on stage?
4: Yeah, man. Yeah, I know that's the one, the infamous thing when everybody's making fun of me and the hat and Jess Hilarious is going in and everybody's roasting me. It was funny.
1: That, I mean, I can't even imagine like just going through that in the first place, but to do it in such a public way, secondarily, like that's had to be, I don't know if it makes it worse or not, but how did you, you know what I mean, experience that? Like, how did you even get through all of that?
4: One minute I was like, man, my chest hurt. Next thing I know, I woke up and I was like, man, this show was empty. Did everybody just leave? Why everybody in the hospital? And that's kind of
2: why everybody in the hospital.
4: Wow. You're like, grandma, when you get to the show?
1: Wow.
2: I was standing up.
4: When you get
1: so it's like,
4: changed my clothes? Why my pajamas?
1: Did it seem like you fell asleep, or did it seem like instantaneously you were in a different space?
4: It's a very painful process, and you just be sitting there, you be like, I just want to sit down, just want to lay down. And the next thing you know, you just like stricken and then black.
1: Damn.
2: What did it say it came from? Like, what was the root from it?
4: Congenital

0: failure, so that congenital means that it's like passed down from generation.
1: Oh, so
0: it I was in great shape at the time, which messed me all up. I was, that was when Rip was in the gym and going in and eating right, and I was like, wow.
1: Because that's what I was going to ask you. You know, like comedian.
0: This wasn't Fat Luther back. Because you know my way going up in L.A. Luther. people look at me like, oh, wait a minute.
1: You was in shape.
0: Wait a minute. You General Kelly's son? I'm like, no, I'm not.
1: You in shape. Real quick though, with Wilder, now was it cutthroat? Like everybody talk about how cutthroat it was. You could be on today and be gone tomorrow.
0: No, I think that Nick, a lot of people don't give Nick credit. He has created something that's insane, right? He has created something that's just valuable and insane because he created this huge camp, right? So all of his comics come in and he got this boot camp. Mm-hmm. Him and Niall Evans, a big shout out to him. They have this huge boot camp where they cultivate you, they break you down and be like, listen, you're going to learn this, this, and this, and whatever your ego is, and you'll go up and do a joke. Like, do it again. That was whack. Do it again. That was whack. Do it again. And it breaks a lot of people. A lot of people don't make it through the workshop because it is a live show. You don't get a second tape, and there is no, I fumbled and I didn't say this. And it is a competitive way he does it. And I think it's genius because without that, it's like a team effort, but then you're still fighting for a spot at the same time.
2: You got the You, Me, and Comedy Tour coming up, yes?
0: Man, it's just been a blessing since I got that, the whole thing in London, because like right after I did the April Fool's last year, when I did April Fool's, and I took me, Marlon, Mike Epps, and Eddie Griffin, and we did London the very next day.
2: Nice.
0: And Wembley. So this year, I'm taking Tiffany Haddish, Cedric, Monique and a couple other people, and we're taking over there. So now we're doing three or four cities. It's three now, but it's probably gonna be like four more cities in December.
2: How can they follow with you, man?
0: You can go to my Instagram, all the website, RipMichaels.com, all the different things that we got going, and you about to hear about it. I promise you, man. That's why I'm like, today, like, I got on this plane, came all the way down just because I'm blessed to be with you guys. I literally,
2: we appreciate you, man. Today,
0: and I'm literally going to go back right after this because the opportunity y'all provide for me, I really appreciate this, man. Because he'll tell you, so many comedians, so many veterans, so many people wish they could do these things, and we don't have that anymore.
2: Yeah.
0: So for you guys to embrace me and allow me in your platform, I really appreciate that.
2: Look, we appreciate you bringing it, bro, man. Make sure you come on back, man.
0: Thank you so much, man. Sure.

0: can't knock the hustle.
1: Wow.
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4: 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It's the morning hustle. L'Oreal, Kyle, Santillan, Alton Walker in the building.
5: That's right. And you know where we going. Out the country to the Bahamas.
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4: now.
5: 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They're filling up. You got a couple weeks left to go. All you got to do is call 214-495-1963. T.I. Rick Ross, LaToya Luckett, and you will be aboard the Virgin Voyages Resilient Ladies.
4: Absolutely. All right, stick around, man. It's the end of the week, and it's time for you just to get them feelings out. When we come back, it's a F.U. 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
2: Oh, you know what it is? It's an FU Friday, baby. Can you feel the energy? It's time for you to go ahead and get that thing off your chest. If you got something, someone, or somebody you want to say FU to, now is the time. 866-HUSTLE-8, 866-487-8538.
3: And I want to say FU to whoever gave me the flu. FU.
2: Say a big F you to Donald Trump and everybody that's trying to take money away from things that are allocated for black people. You know that the top trickles down, right? They even taking money away from my son's high school, talking about the way they're allocating some resources for black kids and people that are eligible for scholarships.
3: What? Yeah. It should be us. We built this

0: 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Everything ain't free.
1: Who's next?
2: Morning, Hustle. This is your girl, D. Beans, the Carolina Bounce Beat Queen of Washington, D.C., and the F.U. is going to my two baby daddies of these three wonderful children that I'm taking care of on my own, because they have the audacity to make life difficult when life is already hard enough.
0: F.U. Bastards.
1: Who's next?
3: Okay, my name is T. I'm calling from Richmond, VA, and I'm giving a big F.U. to my mom because he never know how to get things right, but it's payday, so he's not about to make me upset today. So F.U., mom.
0: Is he a white man?
3: Yes, he is.

0: who's next?
1: Hi, my name's Santa. Hi, I'm calling from Stafford. Who is getting the big FU is my last company. I don't know if I can drop their name, but they're getting the big one for letting me go.
0: Dang, what did you do?
1: Oh, I didn't do anything. They gave me an incentive, but still, it's a big FU because it almost ruined my life and stopped me from buying my house.
2: FU!
3: A little crazy though.
0: 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It's a FU Friday.

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1: Hustle.
0: All right, let's keep it moving, baby. It's the Morning Hustle. L'Oreal, Kyle Santilli, and Alton Walker. And the lowdown is up next. What we got?
2: Well, she thought she ruined them all, but we found a Kim Kardashian survivor.
0: Wow.
2: Okay, also, who do you think has more say over the children? Is it their biological father or the father, the play father they're currently living with?
0: I know
3: you
0: what I
3: said. With me, I got most of it.
0: Hey, shoot, now that's my kid.
2: Oh, well, we gonna discuss it coming up in the lowdown.
0: 10 minutes away.
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1: L'Oreal has the lowdown.
2: Yeah, you got the
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4: All right, man, if it's going down in the world, L'Oreal's going to let us know about it. What's happening?
5: Yeah, and it's some tragic news, and we'll get to that in just a second. First, let's talk about this Kim Zolciak situation, because it just gets messier and messier. Y'all already know. Formerly of the Real Housewives of Atlanta, now it looks like her boyfriend, Kyle, is seeking to keep her ex-husband.

0: Corey Berman. The hell, Kyle is.
1: That's not his name. That's not his name.
0: It is his name.
1: It can't be his name.
0: Kyle Mozwitz. So it's a little different than you. But he is trying to keep Corey Berman away from his own kids. Not Corey's kids, but Kyle has kids. Now, here's where it gets messy.
1: Okay.
0: And why these kids are even anywhere near Corey is because Corey is dating Kyle's ex-wife.
1: What the hell is going on?
0: They're, like, if that ain't a storyline in its own. So Kim is with Kyle. Yeah. Kim's ex, Corey, is dating Kyle's ex. Jillian.
1: Damn.
0: So, according to Kyle, he's saying that Corey has a history of being violent, stealing, and raising a monster by the name of KJ, so that he doesn't want his kids to end up like KJ. Yeah.
1: That's right.
0: Now, we know KJ right now is facing those child molestation charges, even though he is a child himself.
1: Ooh.
0: He is not allowed to be around children 16 and younger.
1: Nope.
0: But here's the thing. Jillian is saying this is all because he's jealous and he's just trying to police her. So apparently he wants cameras put up, and Corey is like, hell no. You just trying to check in on my
1: Nope. Jillian can shut the hell up.
0: Lock all these people
2: up. This is all horrible.
0: This is bad. Okay, anyway, Kim, my thoughts and prayers are out to you one way somehow, because you know how to pick terrible men. And make them as well. Now let's talk about Pete Davidson. Pete Davidson is saying he's a survivor. Okay, he said he survived the Kim Kardashian Kanye curse, and he is out here living. Okay, now he is sober, y'all. And he said once upon a time he was taking ketamine every day, which is horse tranquilizer.
1: Damn.
0: Not just that, he said he was getting the liquid, cooking it, doing acid shrooms, whip it, and smoking weed while eating pills the whole time.
1: Damn.
0: I cannot believe this man is alive. Now he said he's down to just 4 beers a year.
1: He always did look like the type of guy that got high, though.
0: He looks like a junkie.
1: Yeah, he does.
0: Now
1: that's what
0: he looks
1: saying.
0: Way better, exactly. But he also says he just can't kick the weed. That's something that he's still on. But one thing he can kick is influencers.
3: Girls are just talking to themselves on there. And they're like, okay, come get ready with me. And I'm like, who the fuck are you? What do? They make $40 million a year? What? And then I'm like, the world's broken. Does no one else see how insane and lame this is?
0: I guess they thought because he was white, they ain't have to use the get out tee on him. But he didn't realize that's what Kim Kardashian is?
2: Yep.
1: Right.
0: He married the ultimate influencer. Now he's out of the trance.
1: His version of the movie is Got Out. Not get out.
0: He did get out.
1: He
0: got
1: out.
0: Yeah. He got out. He's tattoo free and everything. You know he's seen the light. You know them devils over there. If he came and got clean after being with
2: maybe
0: them.
2: Maybe don't work on white men. That's all.
1: He might be immune.
2: Yeah,
0: I think so.
2: I believe it don't work
0: that's
2: on white
0: funny.
2: Men.
0: That's funny. Last but not least, something that's not so funny. We want to send our thoughts and prayers out to two people. First, I do want to send some love to anybody that knew Executive David Lawrence, a good friend of mine, longtime music executive. He has passed away. And then we just got news that Trina Braxton's husband, and y'all know I'm close with the Braxtons. That's my girls over there. So I want to send love to the whole entire family.
1: Damn.
0: Trina Braxton's husband, Von Scales, has passed away from heart complications. And, you know, this is a tough time for the family, especially dealing with the fact that Trina did lose a husband before,
1: sure.
0: Gabe. And if you watch the Braxtons, you do see on the show, they did warn Von about his eating and needing to watch out what he was eating because of health problems. But unfortunately, I guess it was just a little bit too late. So I just want to send some love and light to anybody dealing with any loss or grieving right now.
1: Absolutely.
0: You know, our love goes out to y'all. I'm L'Oreal. That's the lowdown. You can follow me at Star and L'Oreal, L-O-R-E-L, or Moana Hustle Show. Keep your head up, Trina.
1: Absolutely. All right, listen, when we come back, we're going to lighten up the mood a little bit. Santilli survey on the way. There seems to be a war out there for those that are working from home.
0: Yeah.
1: We'll talk about it.
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5: Time for a check of the Northwest Ohio weather from WTOL.
6: Soaking early morning showers will give way to some clearing by this evening. Look for drier skies and a north breeze. Highs only in the 60s for this Friday, but dry weather for Big Board Friday and the upcoming weekend. Mostly sunny for Saturday, Sunday. Highs in the 60s. For WTOL 11, I'm meteorologist Ryan Weekman.
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1: Let's go.
0: It's the morning hustle.
2: Yeah. All right, y'all, time for another Santilli survey.
3: Let's get it.
2: Here's the deal, man. A lot of people were getting acclimated to working from home, working remote.
4: That's a big workout.
2: Yeah, you feel me? So a lot. So this is about those people who have the capability of working remote. It's not for every job, but just for those particular people. And they're saying there's pretty much a war going on right now between the people that want them to return to the office versus the people that want to keep working remote, okay?
3: Yeah.
2: Of the people that have the ability, 52% of those people are working hybrid, meaning they come to the office some days, they work from home to others. Only 26% are exclusively remote, and 22% are fully working on site. And they say those numbers haven't really changed in 6 to 10 years. But we know that a lot of these companies, man, it ain't really about whether or not you're more productive. They really want control.
4: Yes.
2: They want to make sure that you're in them buildings. They want to make sure they're paying
4: for that rent.
2: In that building, they want to make sure that office space that they paying for is being utilized and they got them eyes on you. You know what I'm saying? But I feel like if you have the ability to work from home, and they said the studies show that a lot of people that work on remote, they were being a little bit more productive.
4: Okay.
2: Let them.
3: Yeah, man, but it was a waitress that was bad. She worked at Applebee's talking about she wanted to do it remote.
2: You know what? All right, man.
4: Alton, get the hell out of my face.
2: You can let us know how you feel,
4: we
2: man.
4: Got
2: holler
4: Uber
2: at
4: Eats
2: us at Morning Hustle Show.
4: That's
2: we
4: kind of remote.
2: This guy is out of control. But
4: that is kind of remote. Uber Eats is a remote waitress. Yeah, it is.
2: This guy's out of control. When we come back, man, he's going to keep it going, I'm sure, because you know what's up next, right?
4: What's up next?
2: God ain't pleased. That's on the way.
5: Feel the vibe
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0: is a holy moment.
1: Well, Allison Walker.
2: You know how we do it, man. Every time, this time of week, we got to let people know why.
3: God ain't pleased. And today, man, I got my dog with me, my big bro. Y'all make some noise for Griff from Get Up Mornings with Erica Campbell. Yeah. What's going on?
4: What's cracking, Morning Hustle? You know, I love all y'all separate in your own way, so I just appreciate you.
2: Y'all are hilarious. You know how, like, Kev on stage and Tony Baker got the Ball Brothers?
4: Yeah.
2: Y'all should be like the Voice Vandals, because both of y'all sound like this.
4: The Voice Vandals
3: is... Well, you know, you had to add L'Oreal to it, too, because L'Oreal got a raspy voice, too.
1: Don't sound like y'all. Y'all sound... like y'all 99 years old.
4: She sound like us with a balloon. That's how she sound. That could be me or him right now. Kiki.
3: I'm talking about my voice, man.
4: They've been talking about my voice my whole life. I'm used to it.
2: My voice my whole life. I'm used to it.
4: I'm used to it. You know, I love Kyle because the people in Atlanta don't know his last name, so they just call him Kyle Chameleon.
3: Chameleon.
4: They try to get special with it.
3: But look, man, we have a tour going on, the Get Up and Hustle Tour, and we're starting in D.C. Sunday coming up, man.
4: I'm excited, man. At the Comedy Loft, I started comedy in D.C. 31 years, 5 months, a week, and 2 days ago. So
3: I love it.
4: I'm a fan. I love D.C. So for our first tour to be, the first date to be in D.C., I'm super duper excited.
3: October 4th, we in D.C. October 11th, we in Richmond at the Funny Bone. And then October 18th, we in Raleigh, North Carolina at the Improv.
4: And then Huntsville.
3: And then Huntsville on the 23rd.
4: Come on, man.
3: And y'all don't know, and I always tell him this story, he don't even remember.
4: What?
3: But my first college show, I got heckled because I had a South Pole shirt on. And the college student.
4: Was that in Atlanta?
3: That was at Clayton State University. Griff was hosting. I tried to talk about Griff's shirt. The dude talked about my shirt, and I just got off stage and ran to the back and laid on the floor.
2: Nah, man.
3: And Gary Owen was like, I know that feeling.
4: Yes, it was. I was about to say it was me, Gary, and something, but he has so much low self-esteem. The LSE he had on that day, I've never seen him since. And I think as a comedian, you be so mad at yourself when you bomb, right? But I ain't never seen you bomb since. And I barely remember it because you must have had hair or something else.
3: Yeah.

0: beard.
1: But it won't be bad on this tour.
2: It will not be.
1: Because we bring it
3: in. I don't think that is a good commercial for y'all to people to come out.
0: That was literally 20 years ago.
1: Easy. Like, y'all
2: saying y'all better
3: That's
2: now.
3: Not that long.
1: Oh, it just,
0: we've worked on it.
1: Yeah. Way much better.
0: We've chipped away at some things.
1: Way much better.
3: That's hilarious.
1: I'm just saying, if you get on my South Pole shirt this time, I got some for you. I'm ready.
0: How about that?
2: I've been telling him I'm pulling up, man. I'm maybe pulling up to D.C., but definitely pulling up to Raleigh.
0: Oh, nice. Okay. Oh,
2: yeah.
0: Good.
2: Yeah.
0: We got a lot of surprise guests.
3: I was trying to
0: pull
3: up, too, but y'all said y'all didn't want to pay for my makeup. I wanted to host, but the only way I'm hosting is if y'all pay for glam for me.
0: You ain't got your own hand?
1: Yeah, that's what I thought.
0: What's the matter with your fingers?
3: No, my hand goes in my wallet to pay, and I feel like that should be y'all this time.
0: You pretty by yourself. You need somebody else to put your makeup on. How old are you?
3: You see how men is always trying to take my glamour away? Like, damn.
0: Your glamour there.
1: You don't even need it.
0: Yeah. Well, she need it, but she don't need it.
1: I mean,
0: she don't need it.
3: Now, y'all need it more than me.
0: Well, I love you, Lord.
1: Oh, man.
2: I guess
1: pull
2: that's
1: up,
2: it.
1: Baby. It's going down. Get up and hustle tour. Make sure you go get your
3: Y'all
1: tickets.
3: Ain't right.
1: You go to my website, go to Griff's website. My website is dealtonwalker.com.
0: Mine is 2trillion.com, the number 2, the word trillion. And it's 2 trillion everywhere. The number 2, the word trillion. And that's my Cash App.
2: And if they don't get their tickets.
3: 2 trillion, but no makeup money. That's crazy as hell.
0: Lord.
1: He's saying Lord with a B on your mouth. Lord.
2: And if they don't get their tickets, then.
1: And God ain't
2: pleased.
0: Come on.
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0: Kyle Santillan, trying to get y'all right, baby. Alton Walker's in the building with us. And we want you to text cash to 71007 to qualify for that $1,000 cash grab.
1: That's right. And make sure you get your phones out and download the Morning Hustle app.
0: No doubt.
1: We do everything fun. I'm talking about you can send us voicemails. You can send us messages. You can send us pictures. But you can't win that $1,000. We're working on that.
0: You got to send a text to qualify for the $1,000. Matter of fact, stick around. $1,000 cash grab is coming up next.
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2: Question.
1: 60 seconds.
3: Top of that $1,000 cash grab, baby. More to hustle in the building.
4: Yes, sir.
3: We're all here. We're ready to get it popping. Darren's on the line. He's going to try his luck with the $1,000 cash grab. Good morning, Darren.
5: Good morning. Let's go. Let's do this.
3: Let's do this.
6: Darren.
3: What do you feel like your chances are, man? How many are you going to get right out of 10 today?
5: I'm going to shoot for 10, but if I get 7, I'd be pretty happy. That's passing.
3: Okay,
6: I like that.
3: That ain't bad.
6: Not bad.
3: All right, well, look, let's do this, man. Let me run down the rules for you really quickly. You got 60 seconds to answer 10 questions. For every correct answer, we'll give you $10. Get all 10 right, you win $1,000. If you don't know an answer, you can say pass. We'll come back to that question as long as we have time. But make sure the answer you give is the one that you want, because we have to go with your first response and our judges. Big Mad, don't play about that, okay?
5: Sounds fair.
3: That being said, we want to hook you up with a free answer. L'Oreal, what you got for her?
6: That answer is going to be Frankfurt.
5: Frankfurt.
6: Yep, that's it.
3: All right, Frankfurt is the free answer. I got 60 seconds on the clock. Darren, are you ready to go?
5: Let's go.
3: Let's do it, man. The clock begins in 3, 2, 1. Here we go. What is 13 times 5?
5: 13 times 5 would be 65.
3: Spell the word shadow.
5: S-H-A-D-O-W.
3: Which one of these body systems processes the food you eat to extract nutrients? Is it the digestive, respiratory, or circulatory?
5: Digestive.
3: What is the capital city of the state of Kentucky?
5: Ooh, pass.
3: What main gas do green plants release in the air for humans to breathe?
5: Carbon dioxide.
3: How many inches are in half of a standard foot? Is it 4, 6, or 12?
5: Repeat again.
3: How many inches are in half of a standard foot? 4 inches, 6 inches, or 12 inches?
5: 6.
3: Solve this math problem. What is 16 times 3 plus 12?
5: Oh, goodness. 30, 48, plus, that'd be 60.
3: What famous monument in New York Harbor was given to the United States as a gift from France?
5: The Statue of Liberty.
3: Time.
6: He did pretty good.
4: You're doing good, man.
6: Right? I thought he was going to get the W.

0: up getting pretty much what he said he was going to get, but let's get into it.
1: Yeah.
0: I gave you this answer. What is the capital city of the state of Kentucky? Frankfurt.
2: I should have known that.
0: Yeah.
2: I was thinking Germany for some reason.
3: Frankfurt, Germany, right.
0: I got you. Oh, okay. Yeah, I was like, wait, Germany is the capital of Kentucky? Okay, I had to figure it out. Okay. What? Now, this, you... I see where you was going, but I think you got it kind of backwards. The main gas that green plants release into the air for humans to breathe. Oxygen.
2: Yeah,
0: oxygen. Everything else you got right. So you got about $60 in your
1: ain't
0: pocket.
1: Bad.
0: Now.
1: That ain't bad.
2: Hey. That's half a tank of gas right there.
1: Come
3: half
1: on now.
3: Half a tank of gas right there.
0: A half a tank. That means you got a big boy, a pickup truck, I'm guessing.
2: Yeah, SUV.
3: That's you, V. Okay, all right. All right, Darren, listen, man, this is the time of the show where you shine. Before we get you up out of here and your $60, who you want to shout out today?
2: Let's see here. How about shout out to my wife, Donna?
1: Come on, Donna.
0: Okay, Donna.
3: Yeah, that's what's up. All right, well.
0: No summer.
2: She works hard. She helps kids in school that have trouble, so she works really hard for us.
1: That's what's up.
3: That's good stuff, right? Congratulations. Donna. Congratulations to you, Darren. You got $60 today on that $1,000 cash grab. You did all right, okay?
2: Thank you.
3: For everybody else that wants to get down with the cash grab, text the word cash to 71007. You could be up next on The Morning Hustle.

0: in. Can't knock the hustle.
1: Wow. Now let's go.
2: It's the morning hustle.
3: Yeah. Football's finally back, baby. 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TGIF, thank God it's Friday. Morning hustle in the building, baby. It's L'Oreal, Kyle Santillan, Elton Walker.
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3: 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L'Oreal, what you got for us?
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2: Well, looks like the big boss is dealing with some big problems.
3: The biggest, okay? And we'll get to that in just a second. First, it looks like the Clover Boys are starting to fall one by one as the Asian member has dropped out. He went live on stream to announce it.
4: I thought y'all bro, it's not gonna be me, okay? But I don't wanna, I don't wanna speak about the situation, bro. You know, just pray for him. I just hope he go through it at the end day, bro. Like, they got the aim, bro.
5: What?
6: I don't know.
2: What happened?
5: Hopefully you the whisper.
2: I don't know what.
3: I said I understand Kodak. I ain't say I speak Asian. That's Kyle's department.
2: I don't know what he said.
3: You Asian.
2: It might as well be Kodak Black. It's not the same to me.
3: Now let's talk about Young Miami.
5: Well, I kept my waiting.
3: Let's talk about Young Miami. Now, she has finally announced her solo album, Watch This, is set to drop October 30th. There's been a lot of delays. So she sat down with Quavo, who the two of them were signed to Quality Control together, and they had quite an interesting conversation.
7: When was the first time we met?
8: Well, when we first got signed to QC, you didn't like me.
7: What the f*** make you think that?
8: You didn't like me.
7: How?
8: I think you said we can't rap. It was like, when they can't rap, like, you know how P just be.
7: I ain't never said well, that. Who told you that?
8: P signed a lot of artists.
7: P told you that? P gotta stop being messy. He be coming for P. He be capping.
3: Damn, bust P. Why she did that?
2: Yeah.
3: But, you know, it is what it is. He said she couldn't rap once upon a time. I wonder if JT will be on the album, speaking of City Girls Can't Rap.
2: You think they'll make up and have do a joint together?
3: I mean, it would be a good look for her. I do know that Quavo's brand new album is out today. Shout out to our people at Motown, Kadife, right. Chris Kadife. Green, of course. Chrome Green. Life is out now. I got an advanced copy. It's a good album. I'm not going to lie. I'm pretty impressed. So make sure y'all go stream, download, and do all that right now. Chrome Life out. Last but not least, it looks like Rick Ross is out, okay? He got locked up, y'all, and I got to blame nobody other than Alton Walker. So we did talk about this earlier this week. His ex-girlfriend, now ex, Jazz McKendrick, it looks like she took our advice and went to the police, okay? So what we did say on air was that she went to social media with the pictures, and that's what made it seem a little unbelievable. Mm-hmm. Well, I guess she was like, watch this. And she went to the police, y'all, so it looks like it is realer than it seems. She claims that she was sleeping and that Rick Ross was on her social media some way, somehow, woke her up in a rage, decided to ask her if she was cheating on him, slapped her, struck her in the head several times, hit her in the chest several times, choked her until she couldn't breathe, grabbed her ponytail, which Alton said was impossible, and slammed her into a wall. That led to his arrest, and looks like his lawyers wanted him out sooner than later.
9: Mr. Roberts is a celebrity, and so I don't know.
10: So what does that mean?
9: I don't know to whatever degree Your Honor can, but I'd ask that his release be expedited. He's in a red jumpsuit, and for purposes of his safety, I don't know what Your Honor can do. But.
10: I don't know. Hi, Mr. Roberts. I have no idea who you are, except as somebody here in the court who's going to be treated fairly just like everybody else here. Oh.
3: And then she said, well, we done had Jacquees, the king of R&B, Monday.
2: Right.
3: So what you talking about, this is a celebrity film. This is the same judge, y'all.
2: That's crazy.
3: This woman is getting her rounds in,
2: yes,
3: okay?
2: Yes.
3: So, of course, he was bonded out, $6,000, and he wouldn't be Rick Ross if he ain't come with the theatrics.
11: First and foremost, I need silence. I am totally innocent of these fabricated allegations made against me. I'll be in Dubai tomorrow, Paris Saturday, and I plan on having a bowl of rigatoni with heavy marinara Sunday. I repeat, rigatoni, heavy marinara.
3: He knows how to turn anything into a funny situation.
2: Heavy
3: this is
2: marinara.
3: DB is not funny at all.
2: At all, bro.
12: He said he ain't do it.
3: But I am hungry now, and I want some rigatoni.
2: I mean, does he have to stop? If he said he ain't do it, and these are false allegations.
3: I don't know, but the blouse made him look a little guilty.
2: Mm.
3: I'm L'Oreal. That's the lowdown. You can follow me at Star and L'Oreal, L-O-R-E-L, or Morning Hustle Show. And we all need to keep our hands to ourselves, women and men.
2: That's right. Coming up, we got somebody who's going to help you keep your hands praised up to God. 1K Few.
3: Oh, God.
2: And the
3: Lord,
2: legendary Timberland is going to be joining us in just a matter of minutes. Y'all don't go anywhere there.

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5: Good Friday morning. I'm Tatiana Cash with WTOL 11 News. Neighbors in central Toledo want the city to take action after a sinkhole opened along West Delaware Avenue. The hole has grown to about 6 feet deep and sits next to a sidewalk. One resident says he's worried overgrown grass and weeds are going to make the sinkhole hard to see, especially for kids who play in the area. He says he's reported the problem multiple times, but crews have only placed cones around it. A city representative is saying crews checked the site just yesterday to make sure barrels are in place and are going to return next week to assess prepare needs. Ohioans, your voter registration deadline is coming up fast, Monday, October 5th at 9 p.m. You can sign up in person at your county's Board of Elections or go online to the Ohio Secretary of State's website. There you're going to need to plug in your driver's license or ID number, name, date of birth, address, and the last four digits of your Social Security number. However, if you live in Michigan, that's a little bit different. The last day you can register to vote online, by mail, or in person is going to be Monday, October 19th. Anytime afterwards, including on Election Day, you must register in person at your local clerk's office. 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
1: Y'all know it's the morning hustle. L'Oreal, Kyle, Santillan, Alton Walker in the building. And listen, man, coming up, we're going to add a couple of people to the room doing big things. 1K Few, he's about to go crazy, inspirational gospel rapper, and he got the legendary Timberland to produce the whole thing, and they'll both be up here next, man.
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0: 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When Ricky sits down with a guest, expect the unexpected. One minute they're laughing, the next they're opening up about life, culture, career, and stories behind the person you thought you knew. It's candid, it's funny, and every now and then, it just might catch you off guard. 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In the morning. What's good, baby? You know what it is. The Morning Hustle is in the building. L'Oreal, Kyle Santillan, Alton Walker. And we got a couple of guests today that are doing big things and are big figures in this game of hip-hop. We're going to start with this brother who's making some waves in Christian inspirational hip-hop. 1K Fuel is in the building.
1: Yeah. Hey, man, it's an honor to be here, man. I appreciate y'all having me, for sure.
0: No, man, thanks for pulling up on us. You know what I'm saying? And you got a new project coming out, Seven Trumpets.
1: Man.
0: And from what we understand, this entire album is produced by our other guest today, the legendary.
2: Yeah.
0: I mean, it don't get much more legendary than this.
2: Uh-uh.
0: Timberland's in the building, baby.
3: Yo, what's up, folks?
0: Yeah, how y'all feeling, man? Y'all good?
3: We blessed, man. We blessed to be here.
1: Favorite.
0: Yeah.
2: For sure. Now, because you're doing a gospel album, you saying you blessed.
3: Now hold on. We don't. I like he said something. I don't think it's. I don't want to call it like a gospel. We call it like street gospel. But I like how he said inspirational.
2: Inspirational.
0: Actually, I was going to actually ask both of you.
1: Yeah.
0: What do y'all call it? What do you label it as?
1: Street,
0: if you label it
1: street gospel.
3: Street gospel.
2: I like it.
0: Street gospel.
3: I like street ministry. You know what I'm saying? Like still give you the flavor of what you know, but then also giving you a message in that flavor.
2: I can see that because I was watching a few of your videos, and I'm like, what is Nico doing on top of the car dancing? Big shout out our boy Nico.
0: Shout out to Sense.
2: It didn't look nothing different from what we've been seeing from all the other artists that are out, hip-hop artists that are out right now.
1: Exactly.
2: It fits right into the mold.
1: Man, that's the whole mission, man. That's the reason why I even started doing it, because, you know, I grew up in church all my life, but, you know, they always had, you know, gospel rappers and speakers come, and you know, they was always not it and lame. I couldn't really relate, you feel what I'm saying? So I used to always be with my partners like, well, I know if I got out there, I can relate to what we got going on, you know what I'm saying? So it's like, that was my main mission from the beginning, like not changing who I am on the outside, but like, you know, on the inside, like, you know, God know who you are, like, God see you. You know, we all got a purpose, so we ain't got to compromise just because we want to do right, you feel what I'm saying? Like, a lot of people want to do right, they just ain't got no example, you feel what I'm saying? It's a lot of people. They look at him like, well, I want to do right, but I ain't trying to be like home. Like, I ain't trying to like move like how he moving, talk how he talking. I want to be myself. So I'm really like the example for the people who want to be they self and do right.
4: So that's the reason why, like, you know, because it's not only you, but it's other like quote unquote Christian rappers try to stay away from the label.
1: Yeah. Nah, they
4: Christian rap.
1: Don't be the type to be insecure though. You feel what I'm saying? Like, they be on some, like, they gonna think the Christian rapper title gonna take away from them being cool. You feel what I'm saying? But, I mean, God let me know at an early age, like, what I was supposed to be. Like, I was running from a long time, though. You know what I'm saying? It's like, I grew up in church in the '60s. You feel what I'm saying? So it's like, I had one foot in, one foot out, like, my whole life. But I ain't gonna lie, I had to go through life and have God bump my head and let me know, you know, I put relationship over religion. You feel what I'm saying? Like, no matter where you at, you're going to be a child of God no matter where you at.
0: You're locked in with us right now. The Morning Hustle, 1K Few, Timberland in the building. More with them and about the new project coming up. Don't go nowhere.
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0: hustle.
1: Come on, man. It's the morning hustle. L'Oreal, Kyle Santilli, and Alton Walker. You know we got the best guests that slide up in here and talk to us. And today is no different. 1K Few and the legendary Timberland in the building, baby.
2: I see other artists that are also accepting and embracing the street gospel side of things. Yeah. You have Quavo, who's even talked about, you know, transitioning his music a little bit to be a little more positive. You got Fabio Foreign, who just recently spoke out and said he's transitioned his music, but the hardest part of his journey has been the abstaining from sex. Mm, so is this something that you do as well? Are you that spiritual and that into your faith?
3: I used to be coming up, but I ain't gonna lie, I've been married going on 8 years now.
2: Oh, there you go. So you can do whatever you want.
3: Come on, man. And look, we got baby number 4.
1: For you, is there any different approach producing for somebody like 1K than it would be for any other artist, or you just deal with it all the same?
4: No, like, I've been on this journey because my whole, in this season, always God been speaking to me, and I just wanted to be obedient. And I was like, you know, he blessed me with a powerful gift, which is music. And I was like, I wanted to do something that's glorified the kingdom, but I never had the right vessel to make me want to, like, go all in. And it just, God has been tapping on my shoulder like, I got you, I'm going to show you. And I already been knowing Few like 3 years, like he was doing the Bible stories. And then I reposted his stories and he hit me up on the DM, let's work. And that was 3 years ago, but the timing wasn't right. And as God been dealing with me, like, I got the perfect person. And I scrolling on Instagram and I came across one of his songs, or him, period. He said, that's the one.
1: Let's stop right there for a second. More to talk about. They not leaving. We're not letting them go just yet. 1K Few and Timberland in the building this morning on the Morning Hustle Show. We'll be right back.
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3: What more do you want from me?
1: DJ Big Lou, the mayor.
4: It's incredible. Yeah.

0: Didi in the morning, and welcome to the show. I got Trey G and comedian J.J. Williamson with me this morning.
1: And do.
0: It is Friday, everybody, October 2nd, 2026. It is World Smile Day.
1: I like to smile.
2: I smile.
0: Okay, come on, Kirk Franklin.
1: Truly, I would hate to give up now.
0: By the way, again, can I tell y'all something? When we going to put this in rotation, that song with Kirk Franklin and Gorilla?
1: It's getting up there, man. I love that song.
0: I cannot believe when I tell you I love that song, shouts out to Kirk Franklin for that one. It is Kids Music Day.
1: Okay. Kids Bop. Remember that? They don't do that no more.
0: They sure did, Kids Bop.
1: They don't do it anymore.
0: It's International Day of Nonviolence.
1: Man, we need at least one day, man. Mm-hmm. Come on, please.
0: Mm-hmm. It's College Radio Day.
1: Big one.
0: Yeah.
1: A lot of radio careers were started in college, man. Shouts out to them.
3: For real.
0: It is National Name Your Car Day.
1: Mm.
0: Y'all got names for your car?
1: Yeah.
0: What's your car's name?
1: Lala.
0: Lala. What about yours? You have a name for your car yet?
3: I really don't. I need to find me one.
1: Really?
0: Me either.
1: And mine's short for T'Challa.
0: Oh, T'Challa?
1: Black on black.
0: That's why it's Lala. Mm. I tell you, I used to have one. I used to have one called the Keeping It Real Mobile. That's what I have.
3: I had a Blue Goose.
0: It was a
3: Toyota Corolla back in the day. They called it the Blue Goose.
0: Uh-huh.
3: They had no muffler.
0: The one I got now, I think I'm going to call this one Raggedy Ann.
1: Not Raggedy Ann. Damn. The one you got now?
0: Yeah.
1: Damn, big dog.
0: The light is out again. I only had the car for a year. I see, this is why I can't stand certified pre-owned. Stop it. Call it what it is. Used.
3: And when the light come on, it just say, fix me. Stupid.
0: That's what I get for this certified pre-owned. That don't mean nothing. But anyway, Raggedy Ann out there, that's her name now. It is also Guardian Angel Day.
1: Hey, got a lot of those.
0: All right. And y'all ever told you I had a guardian angel one time?
1: No. Nope.
0: Where my car broke down on a small two-lane highway, a little road, and it was about 1 o'clock in the morning, and I was about 21 years old. And a guy came and turned around and helped me, and I was nervous. And then when I got back on the road, I never saw him again. He wasn't even behind me or nothing. I didn't see the car lights, nothing. I kept going, what was that? I promise you, I always said that was a guardian angel.
1: Hey, don't discount it now. Right? Don't write it off, because you never know.
0: I'll never forget it. Hey, let's celebrate birthdays, y'all. Here we go. Rapper Skilla Baby.
1: Hey.
0: Celebrating a birthday.
1: Detroit song. Girl, you know you fine, don't you?
0: TV show host Kelly Ripa celebrating a birthday.
1: Kelly.
0: Randy Jackson Jr., one of the Jackson family members.
1: Okay.
0: Wait.
1: Okay. Is that one or is that the other one?
3: Or is that American Idol dude?
0: No, I think it's the Randy Jackson from the Jacksons.
1: Yeah, because Joe is the other one name, so it can't be Jackson.
0: But Randy is the one who shares a baby mama with Jermaine. Remember, Randy and Jermaine married
3: the same girl.
0: And then they had kids with that woman, so the cousin brothers, or their cousins
3: their
0: and
3: cousin
0: their brother.
3: Oh, Lord.
0: Yeah.
3: Brother cubs.
0: Yeah.
1: Oh, Lord.
0: Ain't

0: Something.
1: Yeah, it is very confusing. And then Instagram star Jaden Alexis is celebrating a birthday, all right?
2: I ain't mad at
1: it. Here we go. Yeah. We kick the show off with Early. What's wrong? You had to remember who it is.
3: Jaden Alexis. That's Blueface, baby,
1: yeah,
3: mama.
1: That's his baby. All right. Well, she's an Instagram star.
3: Sure.
1: All right. Hey, mine just says this. My meme this morning, I saw it, and it said, streaming didn't kill movie theaters. It started with $30 popcorn and a $10 bottle of water.
3: Speak on it.
1: That's what killed it. I agree.
3: Speak on it.
1: I agree.
3: It is too much, man.
1: Yep.
3: All right, I got one. Mine says, when I pop out with my boo, don't hit me up like, wow, really? Shut the hell up. You ain't want me. All right. When someone give me directions like, head north, I'll be like, listen here, Christopher Columbus. Do I need to turn at Taco Bell or Walmart?
2: Shut up.
3: Damn. I always wanted to give me one.
2: Yeah.
3: Tell me the damn direction.
2: Right. Talk about north.
1: All right. That's how we kick the show off. Early morning memes coming up. We're going to catch up with another couple to see if we can patch things up on date fail. Plus, psychic Kim Allen's tapping in to give us a glimpse at what our future could hold. And then also, you guys, we're going to drop some money in your pockets with a $1,000 mini game.
3: Come on.
1: Here we go. 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

0: guys dressed to impress, ready to party. Money in your pocket, time to move the body.
1: I'm him.
2: It's DD in the morning. Guess what, guys? It's all about date fail.
3: Hey.
2: We got a gentleman on the line. His name is Eshawn. Eshawn said he met a girl named Tylea. They met online on Instagram. And they started conversating online. Is that right, Eshawn?
4: Yeah, man, we had a good conversation, then we went out for an even better date.
2: They went to have sushi, and he said they had a great time. She blocked him on social media, and he doesn't know why. So we're going to call her, and we're going to find out what the hell happened and why she blocked him. Now, listen, Eshawn, when we call her, please be quiet. Do not say a word.
4: Okay? Gotcha.
2: All right, here we go.
5: Hello?
2: Hi, is Tylea there?
5: This is she.
2: Oh, hey, Tylea. Hey, real quick, I know you're like, who is this? We're not bill collectors, okay, or anything like that.
3: You good.
2: Right? And we're not going to ask you a survey. It's DD from the radio station along with Trey G and comedian J.J. Williamson.
5: Mm-hmm. Oh, hello.
2: Okay. Yeah. Hey, listen, real quick, Tylea. J.J. has a friend or a cousin, and you went on a date with him named Eshawn.
5: Lord.
3: Don't do my cousin like that.
2: They play cousin. Hey, wait, hold on. Tylea, you know what that is. They play cousin. But he just wanted to know his friend, cousin, whatever it is. Y'all went on a date and he kind of liked you. And he wanted to, and JJ was looking out for him. I want to know what happened.
3: And be honest. Don't be honest.
5: Okay, so he's a full-time content creator, which, okay, it's fine. But he live-streamed the whole day. The whole thing.
2: Okay.
5: This is real, y'all. Like, he live-streamed the entire thing. From the moment I walked in, he had his phone up and was talking to these people, trying to get their opinion. They're like, oh, she looks as good as her pictures. I'm like, what is he doing?
6: So he live streamed the entire day. So from start to finish, he was live on.

0: on Facebook or Instagram or something like that?
1: Yes, they was on Instagram Live. Danny had a tripod at the table. We're at a sushi restaurant.
2: No, ma'am. No, they did not have
3: that.
2: Hold on a second. Hold on a second, everybody. Hold on. This happens all the goddamn time. Eshawn, I told you. Be quiet!
0: Hold on, Chat.
2: We trying to get to the root of it.
3: Hold on real quick. Okay. Chat, what do y'all think about this?
0: Chat.
1: These are work hours.
2: Hold on. This is a full thing. Sir, Eshawn, you're on live right now?
3: Yeah.
2: For us, this is a good thing.
0: Yes.
2: Tell all your listeners to listen to us. Tell all your viewers and followers to listen to Dee Dee in the Morning wherever you are.
0: What's up, Chat?
3: Y'all listen to Dee Dee in the Morning.
1: He don't have that many, y'all.
3: Listen, donations.
0: Not five.
3: They really out there. It's like they were on a date with us.
1: Yeah, well, you should have taken them out because you wasted my time.
2: Damn.
1: And let me tell you about this fool was in the bathroom for 25 minutes.
2: Mm-mm.
1: 25 minutes with his phone. So I'm like, oh, okay. He comes back. I said, what happened? He's like, I paid the check, you know. And I was like, and what'd you do with the other 24 minutes? Some guy had come out of the bathroom, sat down next to his wife across from us, and was like, this dude live streaming in the bathroom.
2: No!
3: The only reason I did that is because I had to ask Chat so they could help me with the bill. And it worked.
2: Yeah, you know what? Eshawn is like, I'm an entrepreneur. Y'all got to let me do this.
0: Eshawn.
2: All right, listen, you guys, we're running out of time. Real quick, I can tell clearly this is interesting. You know what we do on the show? We'll pay for you to go out on a second date if you would like to.
1: If he doesn't live stream, yeah. I mean, we would have had a good time.
0: Oh, wow.
3: I mean, I'm down to go on a date. I'll go.
0: Yes! Eshawn, hey.
2: I gotta play that when you have a celebration like that. They going back. Listen at this, y'all. Isn't this great?
0: I love
2: They're going out. We got us a win, everybody.
0: I love it.
2: Wow.
0: Right.
2: It's a day win. First class all the way. Congratulations.
0: Hey.
2: All right, y'all. It's Dayville. It's Dee Dee in the Morning.
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2: Time for a check of the Northwest Ohio weather from WTOL.
8: Soaking early morning showers will give way to some clearing by this evening. Look for drier skies and a north breeze. Highs only in the 60s for this Friday, but dry weather for Big Board Friday and the upcoming weekend. Mostly sunny for Saturday, Sunday. Highs in the 60s. For WTOL 11, I'm meteorologist Ryan Weekman.
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0: Good morning, Dee Dee in the morning, along with Trey G and comedian J.J. Williams, who just tore up that bell.
1: Didn't I do?
0: Yeah. Listen, Trey G said he wanted to talk to us, J.J. What is it?
1: Yeah, I came across this list. You know, with Usher and Chris Brown going on tour with each other right now, Rod Wave and NBA Youngboy, they also announced that they might be going on tour.
0: Really?
1: There's a list on social media that said, what if these stars went on a joint tour?
0: Okay.
1: And I want to bring it to y'all. Which concert would y'all actually go to?
0: Okay.
1: We're going to kick it off like this. Beyonce and Rihanna.
0: I'd go.
1: You going
0: it
1: to that
0: It would sell
1: one?
0: Out. It would sell out. They'd make $1 billion touring together.
2: I think that atmosphere would be too much for me. I would want to go, but it's going to be too crazy.
0: But let me tell you what would be dope about if they did it. It would be like what Boyz II Men and New Edition did, where Beyonce would sing one and let Rihanna come out after.
1: Yeah.
0: And it almost like Brandy and Monica did. Oh, that would be
2: so
0: dope.
2: So you really won't have a true headliner.
0: No. You let them go back and forth.
2: I like that.
0: Yeah.
1: They fans would go crazy. How about this one? Summer Walker, Queen Naja. Gonna be a lot of attitude on that tour.
0: Yeah, no, I don't know about that one.
1: You don't know about that one?
0: I mean, I like.
2: Somebody gonna break the mic.
0: They're gonna fight backstage. I don't know about that one.
1: How about
2: this concert?
0: And I have a feeling, hey, guess what? I have a feeling that one would start late.
1: Yeah, facts. Mm-hmm. Facts. How about Drake and Young Thug? They going on a joint tour. You going to that one?
0: Yeah, I'm gonna have to go on and go.
2: I might have to peep in that one too.
1: Yeah, okay. Yeah. Meg Thee Stallion and Mona Leo. Meg Thee Stallion and Mona Leo. You ain't going to that one?
0: I don't know if I'm going to go.
1: Oh, they be spitting. Okay. They be rapping.
0: Well, I don't know, because I don't want to hear Meg Thee Stallion talk about Klay Thompson, not no more.
1: Facts. That's real too now.
0: And I don't know if I'm going to stand up for some my baby.
1: Shut up. How about Janae Aiko and Kalani? If they go on tour with each other, you going to that one?
0: Yes, I am. What? I like Janae Aiko.
1: Yeah.
0: I do. I like her sound. I like her vibe. I don't know. I like her more than I like Kalani.
2: That was Big Sean later,
0: yeah.
2: right?
0: Yeah. I like Janae Aiko.
1: Yeah. These are some celebs. If they go on tour together, would you go? Of course, NBA YoungBoy, Rod Wave. I'm going to that one.
0: Okay.
1: And then last but not least, I thought this was a really good one, Lotto and 21 Savage.
0: Oh, hell yeah.
2: I'm going on God.
1: You stupid.
2: I'm going on God. Oh, God.
0: Yeah.
1: Just to see the baby. Yeah. I'll go just to at least see the baby.
0: Dang, that's a good one, though. Okay, what about this one? Would y'all go back with Jay-Z and Kanye?
1: Oh, of course.
0: Jay-Z and Kanye.
1: That won't ever happen because they don't like each other at this point. But yes.
0: Okay, what about this one? If we ever could get Drake and Kendrick Lamar.
1: Come on now.
0: How much would that be a $1 billion concert?
1: That would break the internet.
0: Yeah.
1: That would break the internet, literally.
0: Ooh. What you thinking?
2: That's crazy.
0: Yeah, that would.
1: 2 Chainz and Lil Wayne.
0: Now that would be crazy.
1: I would see
0: that one.
1: Yeah, that might be a party.
0: That would be a good one. What about Lil Wayne and Drake going out again ever?
1: I would love it.
0: I think that would be great.
1: I would love it. They should do a part two.
0: Right.
1: Yeah, I would love it.
0: All right, I'm going to tell you who else I'd like to see. And I know as we're having I would say Drake and Chris Brown.
1: Oh, my gosh.
0: Let me tell you what I want from Drake and Chris Brown. I keep telling y'all, I need an album from Drake and Chris Brown. I need a full. I need a double album from them two.
1: Amen.
2: That probably be bigger than R. Kelly and Jay-Z.
0: Right.
1: Facts, real talk.
2: That might be bigger than them.
0: Best of both worlds.
2: Best of both.
0: But didn't Jay-Z, didn't Jay-Z bury that, though? They bury it after
1: they had beef.
0: They had beef, and then it never really materialized or something like that.
1: Chris Brown and Drake would be too light-skinned. They gonna light the world up, boy.
0: Yeah, but I mean, I just want them to do it. Just give me an album, please.
2: Now, what if we could bring these folks back to life for just one... For one tour of concert, Big and Tupac.
1: Oh, of course.
0: Oh, yeah.
2: I'd be all up in that. Yeah.
1: Of course.
0: I'm surprised we ain't had no, what do they call it? They used to do them little
1: holograms.
2: Yeah.
1: What about Whitney and Beyonce? Whitney Houston and Beyonce on tour together.
0: Yeah.
1: I go check that out.
0: But you'd have to put Whitney out there with Jennifer Hudson. You had to have two.
1: Oh, hell nah.
0: You got to get some powerful voices together with some Whitney.
1: Oh, nah.
0: What, there's too much hollering?
1: Jennifer be yelling
0: too much.
1: Yeah, she be belting it.
0: Hey,
1: cool,
0: I'll tell you what concert I want to put together, and they would sound the same, though.
1: Who?
0: Somebody used to say they sounded like Michelle Williams and Fantasia.
1: Oh, yeah.
2: Oh, for real?
1: Yeah.
0: Think about their voice. Somebody said, we ain't giving Michelle her credit that she sounds like Fantasia.
1: Mariah Carey and Ariana Grande.
0: Oh, God. That's a lot. Okay, we're done.
1: Yeah.
0: All right. Thank you, Trey. I appreciate that. It's Dee Dee in the morning.

0: I got to say good morning. Hi, it's Dee Dee in the morning on this Friday.
1: Friday.
0: We certainly appreciate you listening. Trey G and comedian J.J. Williams. And we got our own sound effect. What was it? That's when you know you're partying hard. When that sound come on.
2: For real.
0: What? It's time to turn up.
3: That's how you come home when the family in the bed knocked out. You
0: open the door.
3: Cut the lights on.
0: Let's get into our hot topics, y'all, because did you hear what a judge said to Rick Ross? You talk about a humbling experience. Let's get into it. Here we go.
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0: This hour of the show being brought to you by Swiffer Power Mop. Gray socks after mopping, make the swap to Swiffer Power Mop. Mm. White sock approved. All right, y'all, listen, let's talk about it. A Florida judge, I guess, you know, Rick Ross in trouble because he's accused of choking a woman, right?
2: Yeah, that's what they say.
0: Well, I guess he faced the judge. The judge was like, huh? Who?
3: You who?
0: Huh? Take a listen.
6: Mr. Roberts is a celebrity. And so I don't know.
7: So what does that mean? Mm.
6: I don't know to whatever degree Your Honor can, but I'd ask that his release be expedited. He's in a red jumpsuit, and for purposes of his safety, I don't know what Your Honor can do. But.
7: I don't know. Hi, Mr. Roberts. I have no idea who you are, except there's somebody here in the court who's going to be treated fairly just like everybody else here. Mm-mm.
0: Come on, Judge.
3: Just yes, like, did. I don't give a damn about you.
0: I love judges that are just like hardcore like real. That. She like, I don't care who you are. I don't know. Right. And you ain't going to get no special treatment in my courtroom.
2: The judge tapping her in a Keke Palmer. Didn't I do she? Not know this
3: I
2: man.
3: I don't know you.
2: I don't I'm know sorry. This. I wouldn't know this man from a can of paint.
0: I love it.
3: If you're not on Broadway, I'm sorry. I don't know who you are.
2: He was sitting there like, damn, for real?
0: Yeah. That's humbling. That's
3: if
0: humbling.
3: If I remember, well, maybe you know me by this.
0: Yeah.
2: Yeah.
0: She would be like, Biggie?
2: Right. Not Biggie.
0: For real, you're like, huh? Which one? So they saying Quavo is a daddy now. First time dad?
2: Yeah, that's what they saying. That's kind of strange, right? Though, because he is a first time dad at the age of 35 is what he's saying. Mm. He sat down with Carisha, and she's the one that got the information out of him. But he said he got not one, but two kids.
8: Is it true that you're a father?
9: Yes, I am a father.
8: So the rumors are true, guys. Quavo is a father.
9: About time. 35. I need a son.
8: Need a son. How many is it?
9: I have a boy and I have a girl. It's a blessing. I've been waiting for that for a minute.
8: What's your favorite thing about fatherhood?
9: Just being a dad.
8: That's your favorite thing about fatherhood?
9: Yeah, because I ain't. My dad died at 4. So I just want to be present all times. I just want to be there. I want to be the man. What's grown life without bringing in new life? You know, it's fatherhood. With this album, it challenged me. You know what I'm saying? It put me in a point to where, okay, now I got to step up and be responsible, be accountable, and also control my emotions.
2: Mm. Yeah. Now, a couple things. He didn't say that if the kids were twins.
0: That's what I was going to ask.
2: Yeah, so I don't know if one came first than the other. So-

0: But that is called Twins in the Hood, right?
1: Hood Twins, Hood Twins, yeah. It might be. It might be by two different women, but they were born around the same time.
2: Ooh. Damn, I ain't think about it like that.
1: Quavo out here sowing that royal seed.
3: I'm telling you.
0: He need to go see J.J. Williams' special. He need to look at Overlooked and figure out what he needs to do.
2: Get out of there.
0: Come on.
2: Get out of there.
1: Get out of there.
0: He couldn't get out of there.
2: He couldn't get out of there.
1: But then also, too, I do think that a lot of artists have to take this into account because you can't just not tell your personal business and think you're going to be a successful artist having music out and stuff like that. Mm. People want to know more about people now.
0: We sure do.
1: They want to know your business.
3: That's true.
0: We do. We want to know who are these women, Quavo?
3: Right.
0: Who are these women?
3: And where you meet them?
0: Yeah, how long you know?
1: Facts.
0: And again, now, were these somebody that dated somebody else? Because y'all seem to keep recycling the same chicks. These chicks be going around in a circle with these dudes.
1: I can tell you this, Sweetie probably wasn't one of them. Tell you that much.
3: It
1: was. Yeah,
3: all
1: she
3: wasn't one. I tell you that.
0: No. Okay, fine. Finally, Rihanna. I love her.
1: Yeah.
0: Rihanna, they say, is the nicest celebrity. People say this all the time.
1: You know what? I'm not a fan of hers for some reason. I'm not. I don't know. It's just something about her attitude that don't seem very nice to me.
0: Really?
1: Yes. But there is now a video going viral on social media of her complimenting this woman that had cancer, and it was actually super nice.
4: I look terrible. I live with cancer. Can I take a picture with you? I'm local here.
5: You don't look terrible.
4: I do. I don't. Yeah. Everyone knows me. I don't have my wig on. Thanks.
6: You look great.
4: And your name's Robin.
6: One, two, three. One, two, three.
4: Thank you.
5: You know what I live for? A good hairline, honey. This is what I like to see. Anytime you meet anybody, don't do that. You're fired just like that.
4: Can I quote you?
5: Hell yeah. Verbatim.
4: Love you.
5: Don't ever do that again.
4: Thank you.
5: You made me feel good. No, you're fired.
0: Was that Drake or Rihanna?
1: Shut up.
0: Because you know how Drake be putting on that accent? You know he does. He be sounding like Rihanna.
1: You wrong.
0: Be like, Drake, wait a minute. No, really, I hear you don't like her, but I'm telling you, I've been reading a lot in the last couple of years. Everybody says that when some of them encounter her and report her, everybody says she's really nice, though.
1: I ain't gonna lie, I've never seen that side of her before.
0: You haven't?
1: I just have not seen it. I've not, but that was very sweet and kind to her, so kudos to her. She got some points in my book.
0: All right, listen, coming up next hour, we just started a new month, so we got to see what's in store for you, us, everybody. Psychic and astrologist Kim Allen is going to join us next. It's DD in the Morning.
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0: It is Friday. It's Didi in the morning. And I'm going to tell you right now, we're going on the One Voyage Cruise, and we want you to join us on the One Voyage Cruise. What you doing and what you waiting for? Time is running out.
1: Yo.
0: Time's running out, so you better get it together, y'all. You still have enough time to do it.
2: Yeah.
0: One Voyage Cruise. 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Y'all got, that's two paychecks.
2: Yo.
0: You got two paychecks. 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
2: Those.
0: It's a party with a purpose. 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Hughley, Wycliffe John, Dougie Fresh. 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All right, what's trending?
2: Hey, so they say The Weeknd had the biggest touring month amongst black artists in August of 2026. They say he came in at $146.7 million made on his tour that he's on.
1: In a month?
2: In a month.
1: God.
2: They say that's about 995,000 tickets sold. Now, Chris Brown and Usher came in second place, $91.8 million, and J. Cole came in third with $37.8 million.
0: Hmm.
2: And shouts out to Lionel Richie. He actually came in sixth place with $6.7 million.
0: Go ahead, Lionel
2: Richie.
0: Sold
2: on tour. Yeah.
1: Damn it, if he ain't have to go to the hospital.
0: I know.
2: Yeah.
1: Probably been about 13.
0: Yeah. Yeah. I agree.
2: Thanks.
0: Hey, guys, coming up, guess what? We started a new month. It's October already.
1: Yeah.
0: What's in store for you, us, America, the world? Let's find out from psychic astrologist Kim Allen. She is here to give you a rundown for your October. It's Didi in the morning.
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0: Good morning. It's Dee Dee on the Morning with Trey G, comedian JJ Williamson. And here it is at the beginning of the month. And you know what we do at the beginning of the month.
1: What
0: we get a chance to talk to psychic astrologist Kim Ellis.
2: Hey.
3: Good morning.
0: Good morning, Kim. All right. So listen, Kim, before we get started, I just want to say, you know, we were talking off the air and JJ said, did you see his comedy special? And you said, yes. And I wouldn't let you tell him what you thought. I said, let's do it live on the air, on the radio.
1: I'm scared.
0: Kim, tell JJ what you wanted to tell him.
3: So it was brilliant.
1: Come on.
3: Now, I am old school.
1: Okay.
3: And I remember seeing Richard Pryor back in high school days live at the Fox Theater.
1: Really?
3: And he had people laughing, falling into the aisles.
1: Okay.
3: I laughed from the time he was on the stage to the time I got off. And I'm going to tell you, when I saw you, I saw brilliance.
1: Wow.
3: I laughed so hard.
4: That's low.
3: I said, oh, my God. You know, you are a maestro.
1: Oh, wow.
3: There's nothing but good

0: coming your way. And I'm going to tell you something. Those comedians that are out there, they better watch it.
1: They better, I know that's right.
0: Because you got something for them. You got something for them, and it's on fire.
2: Thank you very much, Ken. That means so much to me. I ain't never smiled like this. I ain't know I had this many teeth in my mouth.
3: Me either. Yeah, I didn't know that. But listen, Kim, you want to hear something else that's so great, and I'm curious about this, and I need you to put on your psychic abilities on JJ. And here's the thing. You know, JJ just came back from L.A. He was in L.A., and he was taping Comics Unleashed on CBS.
4: Yes.
3: He just finished that this past, what was that, JJ, Monday or Tuesday?
4: It was on Tuesday.
3: Yeah, and he did that with Byron Allen, who is a fan now, trying to even listen to the show because JJ was so good.
4: Absolutely.
3: What do you see for a JJ who is a Virgo? What's in store for JJ?
0: So next year is going to be a tremendous year. The planet Pluto is in his house of work. It is transforming it. Pluto is power.
1: Okay.
0: Pluto is elevation. And I'm going to say this to you. You are moving into an extremely powerful part of your career, and it looks all good.
2: Oh, my God. Thank you, Ken. I appreciate that, man.
4: It's heavy.
2: Well, I can't wait till January.
3: Okay. Well, hold on a second. Che, Kim, I got to be selfish now, though. As he's blowing up and everything, he is staying on this show, right?
0: I think he's very connected.
1: Okay.
3: All right. We're going to make sure he ain't nobody trying to take and pilfer and take JJ from us. All right.
4: Well, let's negotiate a little bit, huh?
3: Boy. Boy. You heard that? Try that in.
4: It ain't got a little long, baby.
3: He said, no.
4: Hey,
1: what? Don't say it now, because we don't know what you're trying to
4: say. Yeah, for real. I don't need to stutter.
3: Oh, yeah. All right. What about Trey G? You know, Trey G is a Cancer, right?
4: Man.
3: And he's got a lot of opportunities coming his way, and he's not telling anybody all about him just yet. But there are a lot of opportunities. What do we see for Cancers?
0: So let me just say, the whole month of October is going to be a very interesting month with stuff returning. So some opportunity that he had in the past regarding a career is going to return for him. So he is in a financial cycle. The money is going to be very strong for him, but he's going to have more than one or two pots of income to, you know, to pick from. Mm. So there's going to be a lot of abundance, financial abundance for Trey G.
1: Okay, so interesting.
2: Now, how big is this pot? I mean, is this pot for you know, some grits, or is a pot for
1: spaghetti?
0: Well, let me just say this to you: he's gonna have several pots, but what I'm worried about is somebody from his past who got a plan for love. For kidnapping him.
3: Ooh.
0: And he may be disappearing for...
1: What?
4: Wait a minute.
0: Well, and they're going to be eating from them pots of grits and greens. So I'm just going to say, he got some interesting stuff coming up in October.
2: Oh, man. Because one of his exes did pull his screen door down not too long ago.
3: Trey?
1: Kim?
3: Is she on something?
1: Hey, Kim, we need to talk after the show then. Because kidnapping, that's a big word.
2: That's a big word.
1: That's a felony where I'm from now.
3: Hey, Kim. I'm witnessing, and let me just say this. I seen about 2 to 3 of them. They'd be fighting for this dude.
2: Yeah.
3: It's hilarious to watch him vie for his attention. I've been enjoying it.
1: I don't like this.
3: Yeah, I know you don't.
1: Kim, what do you see for Didi in the future?
3: I'm a Capricorn.
1: She got a lot going on, Kim.
3: Oh, yeah.
1: A lot on her shoulders, a lot on her plate.
0: So for Didi, so return people, like friends from your past, people that you thought you got rid of. Old friends, old associates are going to try to come back, knock on your door, give you a call.
3: Oh,
0: they're going to say, I'm sorry, let's get back together. Was there a misunderstanding? So be prepared for old friends returning. The other thing is that other career opportunities are going to be opening for you. There's going to be some things flowing your way. You're going to take a look at them and consider, are they worthy of you? But they will definitely be coming.
3: All right. Well, listen, it sounds like it's going to be a great time for the folks on this show.
1: More productive, ain't it?
3: All right. Well, what about your life? I know you're trying to figure that out, right? Well, the phone lines are open for you. You curious about what's in store for you? We got psychic astrologist Kim Allen with us right now. So call us. The phone lines are open at 833. Talk to Didi.
4: That's 833-825-5233.
3: Talk to psychic astrologist Kim Allen right now. It's Didi in the morning.
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0: Hey, it's Didi in the morning. I got Trey G and comedian JJ Williamson with me. Here's the deal. We got Kim Allen, psychic astrologist.
1: Yes,
0: Kim Allen.
1: Yes, yes.
0: Trying to figure out what's going on in your life. We got her. Here she is. Hey, what's your name, your zodiac sign, and what's your question for psychic astrologist Kim Allen?
2: Hey, my name is Nisi. My zodiac sign is Leo. And I would like to make sure I'm doing what I need to do as far as ending certain relationships and starting businesses. And what you, if I continue to take the steps that I am, where do you see me like this time next year?
3: Oh, you're going to be doing very well because opportunities are coming your way. The things that you've been wanting to happen are slowly coming your way and manifesting. So the doors are opening. You're seeing that the doors are opening and you are ready to take a step forward. The only thing is that you got to be careful with your current career because there's somebody kind of messing around trying to interfere with your success. Mm. So keep an eye open for that. But for you, Leo, it is definitely your time. Go ahead, walk through those doors, but keep your eyes open and get eyes in the back of your head.
0: All right.
1: Back of your head.
0: Thank you, Nisi.
1: Oh, that's right.
0: Nisi, we appreciate you listening. Hey, good morning. What is your name, your zodiac sign, and what's your question for psychic astrologist Kim Allen?
4: Hey, my name is Carolyn. I'm a Libra, and I'm just looking to see if I can overcome my demons and put my life back together.
3: Oh, wow. So spending can be a big issue. How is your money right now?
4: It's very

0: low.
1: Okay. Good. Is that one of your issues? Is that one of the things that you're wrestling with?
0: Yeah, I'm a gambler. Right.
1: All right. Another thing too. Who's going with you? Do you have somebody going with you when you gamble?
0: No, it's just me.
1: Okay. Nobody's encouraging you?
0: No.
1: Cut off the television, get rid of the phone, get rid of those apps. You know, I want you to surround yourself with people you need support. You are going to have a tremendous time to transform your life in the month of October, because those Mercury retrograde, Venus is money. Venus is going to be retrograde. You're not going to have no money to gamble.
2: Yo.
1: So I'm going to say that this is a good time for you to focus on other things. Keep your money in your pocket, and all of those demons that are sending you messages, cut them off and find something else to listen to and focus on.
2: Thanks.
0: Okay, thank you.
3: Mm-hmm. Thank you so much for listening.
2: Lock in, Carolyn.
3: Yes. When she said her demons, I wasn't expecting that. And Kim said, you know, money.
2: Hit the nail on the head.
3: Right.
2: Yo.
3: And it's about money and gambling.
2: My goodness.
3: All right, good morning. Hi, who is this? What is your name, your zodiac sign, and what's your question for psychic astrologist Kim Allen?
4: Good morning. This is Chrissy, and I'm a Gemini. And I want to know, I guess, what does it look like around my career? Because I'm in school at the moment. Mm.
1: Oh, good. You're rethinking your career. Of course, everybody wants better money, but you are trying to figure out what steps do you take to open your possibilities of making better money. There's going to be some sort of educational opportunities coming your way, or studying for a test, or somebody giving you some advice on what steps to take. So this is going to be a good time right now to rethink what you need to do, because the answers are definitely going to come this month. The month of October.
2: Hey.
3: Good news. That sounds good, don't it?
2: Come on.
3: All right, Chrissy. Thank
2: you
3: so much.
2: Stay ready, Chrissy.
3: Yes. Thank you so much for listening. We appreciate it. Here's the deal. We got psychic astrologist Kim Allen this morning with us. If you're curious about what's going on in your life, you want to find out, because today, man, Kim, you hitting the nail on the head, they say.
2: Kim on it, boy.
3: She sure is. So if you want to talk to her, you can right now at 833-TALK-TO-DEEDEE.
2: That's 833-825-5233.
3: It's DeeDee in the morning.
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7: Good Friday morning. I'm Tatiana Cash with WTOL 11 News. Keeping the Blanchard River clean is a never-ending and increasingly expensive job for the six counties which share it. On Tuesday, the Joint Board of Commissioners raised the spending cap for routine maintenance from $50,000 to $75,000. Officials say the cost of maintenance and the need to remove debris from the river makes this increase necessary. The maintenance fund is paid for through a $2 assessment on each parcel in the Blanchard River watershed. Officials say counties may need another assessment around 2028 to replenish the fund. With just over a month left until the midterm elections, inflation remains a top issue for voters. A new Associated Press poll shows more Americans are growing frustrated with President Trump's handling of the economy, with just only 26% approving. However, he's pointing the finger at Democrats for rising gas and food prices. President Trump is taking his campaign push on the road to Mobile, Alabama today. He'll be in Ohio for a rally on Saturday before heading to Nebraska on Monday. This is Tatiana Cash for WTOL 11 News.
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12: Okay.

0: Kim been telling everything about it. She done told JJ what's getting ready to happen. Life is doing good for JJ. Yeah. Comedy's taking off. Other folks are nervous and mad because that man is so good, and now he's not being overlooked.
1: Come on. Yeah.
0: Folks are seeing him.
1: Yeah.
0: Jealousy about to get you, JJ. There's going to be some jealous folks now. Just
2: wait. Yeah, I've been feeling a little bit.
0: That comes with that attention. Yeah, the jealous folks. Yeah. And then Trey G got a girl that's about to come over here and spin the block and maybe the one who tried to tase him that time. Or spray. What did she try to do? Pepper spray you?
1: She said she would tase me, yes, and mace me, yes.
0: Yeah. I think it's her.
1: Kim said, I'm going to get kidnapped. Damn. Yeah.
0: Yeah, that's her.
2: Right. And look, in your own truck.
0: I believe we got somebody right now. Good morning. Hi. What's your name? What's your name? What's your zodiac sign and your question for psychic astrologist Kim Allen?
3: Hi, I'm Kristalyn. My zodiac sign is a Capricorn, and I'm just trying to figure out what's going on with my love life.
4: So, some interesting things are going on. Somebody is very persistent. I don't know if you're able to get rid of somebody or somebody just keeps coming back. But I'm going to be honest with you. You don't have to deal with this because you got a lot of opportunities with meeting people. So, you know, don't get stuck in the past. Don't go down memory lane. If it wasn't good before, it's not going to be good in the future. And I'm going to say to take a chance on something new. Now, let me just say Capricorn's power of attraction it's enormous. So I don't know. Have you noticed that people are noticing you more these days?
3: Yes, they are.
4: Coming after you. They're seriously coming after you, right?
3: Like, I used to feel like people ignored me at first, but now it's like everybody want my number. Everybody trying to talk.
0: Go get it.
1: Yeah, for real. She's popular. In demand.
0: Right?
4: So the choices are yours. Don't go back. Don't go backwards. Go forwards.
0: All right.
3: Thank you, Kristalyn.
0: Appreciate you listening. Hey, good morning. What's your name, your zodiac sign, and what's your question for psychic astrologist Kim Allen?
5: Good morning. My name is Lisa. I'm a Gemini. I have been unemployed since February. I have done 20 million applications, 20 million interviews, and I cannot get a job.
4: Okay.
5: Any suggestions?
4: I'll tell you what's going on. Uranus is causing a lot of difficulty in your life because it wants you to be free. It wants freedom for you. It wants you to be able to do your own thing. The jobs that you've had in the past, they may have been restrictive in some ways, and it didn't allow you to make the kind of money that you need to make. I am going to say that you may want to consider contract work, short-term jobs, a bunch of them. But the thing is for you to be able to grow mentally, and you may decide to go back to school and take a few courses to elevate yourself because things are going to be happening for you at the end of this year. It's going to open, but right now, if it's a no, it's not meant for you. Don't worry about it. Try something short term and see what happens.
0: All right. Appreciate you listening. Thank you, Lisa.
1: Yes.
0: I got a question before you go, Kim, because, you know, I love astrology. I do. And I believe in zodiac signs and everything else. According to this, they say the most dominant signs, and tell me if this is true, Aries, Taurus, Scorpio, and Capricorn, are they?
4: Yeah, but Virgo got a little something in there, too.
0: They can be dominant? Really?
4: Listen, if it's not done right, you're going to see another sign of Virgo.
0: Yeah.
1: Ooh.
4: It's got to be done right.
0: Here's what they said about those signs.
4: Throw a Virgo in that mix, huh?
0: Yeah, they said these signs don't follow the rules, they make them. Here's the one now. They said this one, scariest when angry. Here are the ones they said that are scariest when angry. And tell me if it's true. Leo, Pisces, and Virgo.
4: Absolutely.
0: Really?
4: Now, let me tell you about Pisces. Pisces, you know, they float back and forth. They got that very soft disposition. But, you know, a shark is a mammal, too. Okay? So you can be a little goldfish or you can be a shark when it comes to that water sign. But they definitely got two sides to them also.
0: All right. Here's another one. Tell me if this is true. They said most moody. These ones here, they'll laugh one moment and ghost the next. Unpredictable legends. Guess who they said they are? The signs are Cancer, Aquarius, and Gemini. Is that true?
4: I don't know about Cancer. I know Virgo can do that too.
0: Oh, they can?
4: Virgos?
0: Dang,
4: Virgos. Oh, yeah, Virgos can do that.
0: They can laugh one moment and ghost you the next.
4: But if you say something they don't like, it sticks right there in their head and they'll never forget it.
0: Wow. Okay. All right. Here it is. Most creative sign. They said they have ideas for days. You ready? They said Sagittarius, Libra, and Aquarius.
4: Oh, true? I believe that.
0: Okay.
4: I believe that. Absolutely. Yes.
0: Okay. And then finally, tell me, do you think this is true too, Kim? Again, everybody, based on your zodiac sign, they said the most flirtatious zodiac sign. They said they talk, smile, and charm, right? And they said suddenly you'll be hooked. Libra, Pisces, Gemini, and Sagittarius.
4: Well, what about Taurus, too?
0: Taurus, too?
4: Oh, let me tell you about Taurus. See, Taurus is ruled by Venus. It's an earth sign. Now, don't take this wrong. A

0: people in the sex industry fall under the sign of Taurus.
1: No.
0: Okay?
1: Uh-huh.
0: So if that's not flirty, I'm just telling you that's flirty. Okay?
1: Wow. I got a sister who's a Taurus. I'm going to go in and be like, you freak girl.
2: Me too.
1: Oh, freaky butt. Yeah, all right. Well, listen, somebody's listening. They need to talk to you. They want to talk to you privately, get a reading. How do they reach you?
0: They can contact me at KimAllen.com. That is KimAllen.com. And have a wonderful month.
1: I love it. Thank you, Kim. We love talking to you every single month. Guys, we get her on to figure out what's happening in your life and what to look out for. I appreciate you. Make sure you go and follow her, KimAllen.com. Clap it up for everybody.
2: All right.
1: Psychic astrologist. Thank you, Kim. Woo-hoo-hoo. It's Dee Dee in the morning.

0: Yeah.
1: Hey, good morning. It's Friday. Yes, it is. It's a Friday. It is October 2nd, 2026. It's Didi in the morning along with Trey G and comedian JJ Williamson.
2: Whoa.
1: By the way, make sure you follow us online. You know, it's the weekend. Find out what we're doing. I know JJ's in Oakland. Trey's going to be somewhere. Let me tell you how you follow me. You can hit me up and find me on all social media platforms. D-E-D-E in the morning.
2: You can tap in with me right now. A-Y-E underscore Trey G. That's A underscore Trey G ski.
3: And please follow your boy, the real JJ from the Simp. Two P's.
1: Let's get into it because the folks are talking about LeBron. You won't believe what now Skip Bayless has said. Let's go. I can't.
4: You gotta cook.
5: Hot topics. Ooh. Only on Didi and
1: JJ,
5: the morning.
1: It's every day somebody hating on this man.
3: I'm getting tired of it, really, to be honest, man. I mean, because at the end of the day, there's never going to be a right or wrong answer to this, man. It's just your opinion. Well, Skip Bayless and Shannon Sharpe were going back and forth, man, talking about LeBron and this GOAT status. And here's another reason why some people feel like LeBron is not.
6: So here's the point. LeBron James, by superstar standards, is a poor shooter. And that's why it just qualifies your whole argument, because he's a career 33.7 three-point shooter. It's terrible.
7: That's better than Michael from three.
6: Okay, they didn't even try to shoot threes in
7: No, he couldn't shoot three. Like, look at LeBron where he is. You know LeBron is going to finish, like, probably the top five in threes made, Skip.
1: All right. I'm so tired of this conversation.
3: Yeah, I really am.
1: And I only have one thing to say.
8: Shut up already. Damn.
1: That's it.
3: I guarantee
1: that's
3: I,
1: it.
3: I'm down with that.
1: That's it.
3: Matter of fact, do it again.
8: Shut up already. Damn.
3: Thank for you. All y'all to keep debating about this.
1: Yeah.
3: If you're in the barbershop.
8: Yeah. Shut up already. Yeah. Damn.
3: When you leaving church.
1: Come on.
8: Shut up already. Damn.
3: Yes. Don't text me about that.
1: Come on.
8: Shut up already. Damn.
2: Oh, God.
1: I'm tired of it. I'm tired.
3: I'm really tired of it.
1: Aren't you? Every day we got a story about LeBron, LeBron, LeBron. Y'all know what? He's in your mouth so much. Wait, let me stop.
3: Yeah, no, not that one.
2: I was just going to let you go. I'm going to let both of y'all go. Going on.
3: If it come up in my dream.
8: Shut up already. Damn.
2: Y'all, I cannot deal with y'all.
1: I mean, it's just a lot, Trey. Every day somebody wants to debate this man.
2: What is going to happen?
1: But if I'm him, I would be like,

0: can you stop? Can you just let me play, man. Let me play with my bald headed ass now. Let me play. Which, by the way, he did shave off all his hair.
1: It's completely gone now.
0: It's completely gone.
2: Is it?
0: Yeah.
2: See, I didn't know if it was like a one. Yeah. If it was like to the scalp.
0: No, I thought I saw scalp.
2: Really?
0: I thought I saw scalp like I'm looking at JJ scalp. Right. I thought I saw scalp.
1: He was freshly dyed up on that media day.
0: Yes,
1: you know,
0: he was.
1: Off season, I saw that beard and it was a little gray.
0: Yeah. Yeah, he trying to keep it together. But anyways, let's move on and talk about this. They said Lil Wayne says there's another NBA player that's a rapper.
1: Yes, indeed. The Slim Reaper. You might know him as the Slim Reaper or KD.
3: You did a collab with an athlete that you have acknowledged publicly, so I'm not talking out of turn here, that you have never released. And you have said publicly he's actually pretty good.
4: I already know who you're talking about, yeah.
3: Kevin KD. Durant.
4: KD.
3: Is he really that good?
4: I was saving number one for KD. KD getting number one.
3: Yeah. Number one.
4: That's why I was saving it. I didn't know if you. I knew you was going to come at me with that.
3: Like, are you going to release that song at any point, do you think, or is that like a private thing?
4: Man, KD, his charge price is so hot. I am definitely going to put that
0: out. That's right, Lil Wayne. What else you think about KD?
1: Oh, my God.
0: What up? What else?
1: Stop.
0: Okay. So when y'all went in the studio, what happened?
1: Oh, my God.
0: No. No, they didn't.
1: And he tried to charge you how much? Did you have to go to him? He came to you.
0: Right.
1: Are we done? You flew him in?
0: Can we get back to the business, please?
1: Okay, sorry. What? Kevin Durant actually got some chops in this hip-hop game. He had a song with Stolly that came out not too long ago. He was signed to Maybach Music, and this is what it sounded like.
5: Hey, yo, look, rest in peace to Barbara Davis. We hit another layer. When she speak to me, it's like she's saying prayers. I feel like Randy Barnes when he was on the Raiders. Man, they love the haters. This woman's so fine, I give her cash payments.
0: Stop.
5: Come on.
0: Stop right now. That's Kevin Durant?
1: Yeah,
0: no,
5: that's the Slim Reaper himself. I'm the crib sitting adjacent. In this whole world, I'm Freddie Jason, I'm sitting in the place as a great but never complacent.
0: Wow.
5: Yeah, baby, I'm a stoner. Yeah, I took that long walk to the hill.
0: No. That's Kevin Durant, the basketball player.
1: He got a good little slow flow, what I call it. Yeah, you know, he from D.C., so it's only right.
0: I like it.
1: He might be one of the top basketball players that rap.
0: Yeah.
1: Him and Damian Lillard. Dame. He get busy.
0: Hold on a second. Has Kevin Durant ever released an album or anything? A song? Anything?
1: I don't think it's run that deep necessarily. He hasn't released an album or a song just yet, but he got some stuff in the vault, obviously.
0: Oh, wow. I can't believe this. That's Kevin Durant.
1: Yeah, he got some stuff in the vault.
5: Hey, yo. Look, rest in peace to Barbara Davis.
0: Okay.
5: We hit another layer. When she speak to me, it's like she's
0: all right. Hey, listen. Those are hot topics. I can't believe that's him.
1: Wow. Yeah. When he break out of that shell, he got some talent.
6: For real.
0: Wow.
1: KD, shout out to him.
0: All right, listen, there you go. Those are your hot topics now coming up. We got $1,000. Be caller number 10 right now at 833. Talk to Didi.
6: That's 833-825-5233.
0: It's Didi in the morning.

0: facts.
1: On this Friday, it's Didi in the morning. Real quick, got a shout out. Comedian J.J. Williamson in Oakland this weekend, right?
2: That's right. Pleasanton, Oakland, San Jose, San Francisco, Valero. Man, meet me at Tommy T's Comedy Club. One show tonight, got two on Saturday, and the finale on Sunday. Man, come on, help me celebrate my Overlooked Comedy Special, man, that's out, that's doing hot. I need y'all in the building. Spread the word. Get them tickets and come see your boy.
1: All righty. Trey G, do you have something that is trending right now?
3: Man, oh, Halle Berry is trending. Her ex, Olivier Martinez, has filed a restraining order, they say, against old Halle Berry.
2: What?
3: They are alleging that he is saying that she allegedly abused their child that they share together, their 12-year-old son.
1: They say she choked him.
3: Is that what they saying?
1: She choked him, they said.
3: She came out and said that it's untrue, that he's just upset.
1: Well, she said they said that she choked him because all he was doing was playing video games all day.
3: Oh, God.
1: I promise you. And they said she choked him because he was playing video games. That's said he was worthless.
3: That's a regular 12-year-old.
1: Exactly.
2: Yeah, for real. Yeah. Get mad because he went to another level.
3: He done beat you at 2K.
4: Yeah,
3: now
4: for
3: you
4: real.
3: Been.
4: Yeah. Mad because he got extended play.
1: Now, remember, her and this guy don't have a good relationship, remember?
3: Yeah. Oh, wow.
1: He's the guy that beat up her other baby daddy.
3: Oh,
1: Olivia Martinez, the actor, he beat up the other baby daddy, the model.
3: Yeah.
4: Oh, wow.
1: Yeah.
3: Damn, that's embarrassing.
1: Yeah, he beat him down.
3: That's embarrassing as hell.
1: Yeah, there's a lot going on in Halle's life.
3: It seemed like it. Yeah, it seemed like it. Well, we'll see how it play out for. Hopefully,
1: hey,
3: well.
1: Listen, we got cash. Play our $1,000 mini game right now. $1,000 is yours. 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Answer 10 questions correctly right now at 833. 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

0: it's Didi in the morning, and I got a dilemma this morning, guys. I really need everybody. I need y'all to tell me what you think, and Trey and JJ. Trey, how long do you eat leftovers?
1: I ain't gonna lie to you. I eat them for a good little while.
0: Oh, it's a good little while.
1: I say like maybe 3 days.
0: 3 days?
1: Three,
0: okay.
1: 4 days.
0: Is that 3, 4?
1: 4 is max. Like if it's like Thanksgiving food or like holiday food, it's gonna get chowed on for a little while.
2: I totally agree.
0: You're 4 days?
2: I'm 4 days.
0: Okay, let me tell you why I'm asking.
1: Stomach
0: man,
1: hurting.
0: Yep. I want y'all to know something. I made a good pan of lasagna the other day, right?
2: Yeah. Okay.
0: Remember, I think I told you all about
2: it. Yeah.
0: Now, I mean, I only had about 3 layers. I thought I needed one more extra layer in there.
1: Maybe.
0: Yeah, just a little bit.
2: Hey, but
0: yeah.
2: It was a thin
0: lasagna.
2: Oh yeah.
0: Now
2: it was a diet lasagna.
0: Yeah, but here's what I probably needed more of. I needed just a little bit more of the ricotta cheese in it, maybe.
2: Okay.
0: But I had a lot of meat because I love a lot of meat sauce.
2: Yeah.
0: Well, here's the deal. I made it about 4 days ago.
2: Okay.
3: Still got something left.
0: Yeah, right? And
2: yeah.
0: My mama kept saying to me, she said, you know what you should do? She said, you should freeze it, you know, just freeze it. Well, I forgot to freeze them because let me tell you what my husband said. Chris says, I'm going to eat it. I promise I'm going to eat it all. Well, he did.

0: Yeah. And I have a whole half a pan of lasagna left. And I'm trying to figure out, it's been 4 days. Can I still put it in the freezer and freeze it and eat it?
1: I don't know about 4 days.
2: Yeah, you at the max.
1: Yeah.
0: But y'all just said you eat it in 4 days.
2: But it's gone by then. That's the last day.
0: You wouldn't eat the lasagna of like day five?
2: You playing with, it ain't gonna smell right, or you playing with your life at that point.
1: Now, if you do eat it, don't go nowhere.
2: Don't go nowhere in the house.
1: I'm talking about, when I say don't go nowhere, don't even go to the mailbox. The wrong step is gonna let you know that was a bad move.
0: Hold on. Y'all know what, though? I promise you, it was that good that I'm going, because, I did a lot of meat.
1: Yeah.
0: A lot of meat and everything, and I'm like, oh, this is a good lasagna, and I'm like, do I really throw it out?
2: Yeah. I mean,
0: and for me, I ain't a cook, so for me to do something like this, why it matters. I almost want to cover it in gold and have it set up on the mantle. It was so good. I mean,
2: you might can push it one more day. You might can push it one more day, but think about this: Monday, Tuesday, Wednesday, Thursday, and Friday. That's 5 days, bro. That's 5 days right there.
0: Yeah, but if I freeze it on the fifth day.
2: No, ma'am.
1: Nah.
2: No, it's already bacteria on there now.
0: So it's done. I gotta throw it out.
2: You got to. Give it to Deck. Give it to the dog.
0: No, wait. No, hold on.
2: Give it to the dog.
0: Okay. So I'm at my limit is what y'all are saying.
2: 5 days is a little much, bro.
1: It's some mosquitoes at your window right now. Like, she ain't throwing this stuff away yet.
0: They all gathering. They having a meeting at the window?
1: Yeah, they're like, damn, when this gonna make it to the garbage can?
0: Okay, so they got a meeting at the window.
2: No, for real.
1: That Carmex said it right there, boy. Come on.
0: JJ said the mosquitoes have a meeting at the window.
1: At the window.
0: All right, and they're looking in. Yeah. I'm just trying to figure this out because I want y'all to know I've been thinking about it all morning long. I'm like, do I go home and do I eat this lasagna? Do I freeze it? Can I keep it? It was that good.
2: I ain't gonna lie to you. Now that I kind of think about it, if you make a side with it, you might be able to extend it maybe 2 more days.
0: What do you mean a side?
2: You get you some garlic bread or some corn or something. Ooh. You might be able to extend it 1 or 2 more days.
0: Oh, that's good.
2: Go and make your side with it.
0: Hold on a second.
2: What
0: you can tell what Trey G ate in high school.
2: Yep,
0: did anybody hear what he just said? He said lasagna with some corn.
2: Yeah, with a little corn.
0: We used to get pizza with some corn. Didn't make no sense.
1: Hell yeah, that did not go together.
0: Not at all.
1: Yeah.
0: But you heard Trey.
2: It don't.
0: He had a flashback from high school.
1: Yeah. But if you think about it, that was the only thing they were fitting that little slot on that tray. Yeah, buddy. And then it'd be like 2 of your corns be right there on your piece of edge.
0: Not on the pizza edge.
1: Oh, the edge.
0: All right. Well, I guess I'm done. I'm going to throw out my lasagna. Y'all going to see me throwing out my lasagna. Yeah. All right. Thank you for that. It's Dee Dee in the morning.
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0: Hey, good morning, Didi in the morning. About to play the $1,000 minute game. We got us a contestant standing by. Guys, here's a question. I thought this was kind of interesting. Do you know what they're saying now? They're talking about people who work out. JJ, you work out. Trey, you work out.
1: I do.
0: Okay, do y'all wear the same workout clothes sometimes?
1: I will.
0: You don't wear them back to back like the same ones you wore?
2: Back to back?
0: Yeah, I mean, like do you, damn. You a lie.
1: I will.
0: You don't wash them?
1: I mean.
0: You don't go in there funky?
1: Again, I'm finna get funky again, so I'm not well yet.
0: Wait a minute.
1: I ain't lying. I ain't straight. Draws and everything.
2: No, sir.
0: All right. Yeah. How many times do you wear them?
1: I mean, just twice.
0: Okay. Well, guess what? Guess what they said? A survey says 40% of people said they wear their workout clothes at least 3 times before washing them.
1: Hell no.
0: May go with JJ like maybe twice.
1: I ain't gonna lie, twice I will.
2: Nah, you in the gym playing. You ain't worked up a sweat.
0: Yeah.
1: I am.
0: Yeah.
1: My shirt be a little wet.
0: Do you put back on your shirt that you wore the other day to work out, do you smell it first?
1: Yeah, yeah.
0: To see if it.
1: Yeah.
0: Now, if it ain't too tart, I can do it.
1: Yeah, I'm good.
0: But if it's real bad.
1: Yeah, I mean, if it's real bad, I'm still going to do it.
0: I ain't going to lie.
1: You going in there smelling
0: like
1: it? Man, I wouldn't do it. Damn.
2: Go buy you some clothes.
1: Yeah, man. Nah, I got them. I'm just trying to not wash them. Yeah, I just don't feel like washing.
0: All right, let's get into the game. That's nasty. Want a grand? My mama say, just shag nasty.
3: You want a hug? A minute to win it with a $1,000 minute game. A Didi in the Morning exclusive.
0: By the way, that used to be a statement I didn't understand from my mom.
2: Shag nasty.
0: And I used to be like,
2: nasty.
0: Huh?
2: Shag nasty.
0: Yeah, she had a lot of sayings I didn't know.
2: I can tell you.
0: Like I told y'all, she used to always say her ship would come in and we'd have a birthday. All right, listen. Hi, good morning.
4: Good morning.
2: I know that's right. You better have that energy.
1: You better. You better have some
2: energy. How you doing this morning?
4: I'm good. How are y'all?
1: We're doing amazing.
2: Better now.
0: Yeah, right. What's your name? This Ebony?
4: Yes.
0: Mm-hmm. Ebony. Hey. Excited. All right, Ebony.
2: Do they call you Eb around where you from? They be like, what's up, Eb?
4: My auntie do, but she don't call me that no more.
1: Okay, that's what's up. 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
0: 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Tyler Longview. All right, on the Blaze. All right, well, listen, we got cash for you, Miss Ebony, and we're going to spin the wheel, get you some extra cash. Here we go.
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2: All right, look, Eb, I'm going to read you the 10 questions. If you don't know the answer, Ebony, what you going to say?
4: Fast.
2: That's right. Then we're going to spin the block, answer it again, and we got to go fast, okay?
4: All right.
2: Here, let's put some money in your pocket. First question. What is your favorite Halloween candy?
4: Suckers.
2: Go fast now. What's your favorite all-time Halloween movie?
4: Halloween.
2: How many Nightmare on Elm Street movies are there?
4: 3, 4, 2, 5.
2: Keep going.
4: 1.
2: All right, let's move on. Yes. What was the camp called in Friday the 13th movies?
4: Pass.
2: If someone's birthday is October 31st, what is their zodiac?
4: Scorpio.
2: There you go. Yeah. How old is rapper Doja Cat?
4: 24, 25, 26, 27, 28,
2: 29, 30. There you go. What is the capital of Florida?
1: Come on now.
4: Tampa.
2: Mm-mm.
4: Wait, what is that? Florida. Oh, shoot.
2: Who on the morning show had their own Halloween badge? JJ or Didi?
4: Didi.
2: Uh-huh. Oh, no. What movie is this famous line from? Shame might be soft on you, but I see y'all through that Maybelline. Mm.
0: Hey, that's a long-ass line.
4: That's a good line.
0: You got 1, 2, 3, 4, 5. You got 5 out of 9.
1: Come on, now.
0: Let me tell you what you missed. You missed this one right here. How many Nightmares on Elm Street movies were there? 7, 8? Mm-hmm. Something like that. What was the camp that was called in Friday the 13th movies? Camp Crystal Lake.
2: Yep.
0: Mm-hmm. You missed this one. What is the capital of Florida? Tallahassee. And then, what movie's famous line was, shame might be soft on you, but I see all through that Maybelline. That would be Low Down Dirty Shame.
2: Low Down Dirty Shame.
0: So you got 1, 2, 3, 4, 5 out of that. You're going to get $10 every correct answer. We added up to $50. Throw in that extra $10. $60.
2: All right,
0: Ebony.
4: Y'all, I appreciate it.
0: Yes. Do me a favor. Why don't you tell everybody the show that gave you a shot at $1,000.
4: Maybe in the morning.
0: Are you facing an unexpected financial emergency? 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
1: Good Friday morning. I'm Tatiana Cash with WTOL 11 News. Neighbors in central Toledo want the city to take action after a sinkhole opened along West Delaware Avenue. The hole has grown to about 6 feet deep and sits next to a sidewalk. One resident says he's worried overgrown grass and weeds are going to make the sinkhole hard to see, especially for kids who play in the area. He says he's reported the problem multiple times, but crews have only placed cones around it. A city representative is saying crews checked the site just yesterday to make sure barrels are in place and are going to return next week to assess repair needs. Ohioans, your voter registration deadline is coming up fast, Monday, October 5th at 9 p.m. You can sign up in person at your county's Board of Elections or go online to the Ohio Secretary of State's website. There you're going to need to plug in your driver's license or ID number, name, date of birth, address, and the last four digits of your Social Security number. However, if you live in Michigan, that's a little bit different. The last day you can register to vote online, by mail, or in person is going to be Monday, October 19th. Anytime after afterwards, including on election day, you must register in person at your local clerk's office. 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
2: Soaking early morning showers will give way to some clearing by this evening. Look for drier skies and a north breeze. Highs only in the 60s for this Friday, but dry weather for Big Board Friday and the upcoming weekend. Mostly sunny for Saturday, Sunday. Highs in the 60s. For WTOL 11, I'm meteorologist Ryan Weekman.
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0: Hey, good morning. It's Didi in the morning. Guys, JJ and Trey, guess what it's time for?
1: Talk to me.
0: Come on, hit it. News from around the net.
1: Okay. News. I like that.
0: Yeah, it's news from around the net. Now, here's the deal. I don't know whether it's true or not.
2: Oh, that's why.
0: I have to tell you where it's from. It didn't come from ABC News, CNN.
1: Okay.
0: MS Now.
2: It came from your feed.
0: Yes.
2: Yeah.
0: So hit that one more time. What is it? News from around the net, everyone. Here we go. Y'all saw this? A morgue attendant caught taking hair from corpses to make custom wigs for her online store.
1: Hell no.
2: What?
0: Yeah.
1: Come on now.
0: She took hair from corpses to make custom wigs for her online store.
1: What the hell? How, bro?
0: They said the scheme started quietly during shifts. She had access to bodies being prepared for release, and she began cutting small sections of hair from people she thought had the right texture, color, or length.
1: That's disgusting.
0: Nobody noticed.
2: That is nasty as I don't know what. Mm-hmm. That is disgusting, bro.
0: Mm-hmm. All right, you guys ready? Hit it again. A 38-year-old man was arrested after attacking a coworker who asked, "You tired?" Well, they said the coworker asked that every single morning for 11 months. The 38-year-old man said he couldn't take it.
2: Yeah.
0: He couldn't take it. They're saying, and they claim this is out of Jacksonville, y'all. I ain't heard that one.
2: I am tired. Tired of your ass. That's what he said. Tired of you.
0: Are we ready? Let's do it again. Now they're claiming a Domino's employee was caught popping pimples onto a customer's pizza as revenge.
2: Please stop.
1: See.
2: Please stop.
1: Because I'm so close to not stopping and going through drive-thrus. And
2: why are we doing this? Why are we doing this? Mm-hmm. Popping. I don't even want to hear it no more. Right. It's that disgusting.
0: You ready? Hit it again. Now they're saying chocolate brands, they're now starting to use lab-grown cocoa.
2: What?
0: Guess who they're saying is starting to use lab-grown, according to news around the net. Snickers, Kit Kat, Cadbury, M&M's, all using lab-grown cocoa.
2: That's one of the ones that need to be researched. I do not believe that, man.
0: All right, let's hit it again. A South Florida mother claims drinking too much coffee caused her baby to be born black. She's sitting there with her white husband and the black baby.
2: See?
0: He believes her. Hit that again. He believes her.
1: Drinking too much coffee
0: made her baby black.
1: Man,
2: we going down a dangerous hole, man.
0: Hit it again.
2: It's a dangerous social media hole.
0: She says with her white husband, the baby is black, that it was the coffee. Anybody believe it?
2: No.
1: Hell no.
0: All right.
2: Absolutely not. Okay, that woman cheating, sir.
1: Yeah, that's all.
0: He don't know. He's

0: smiling. Yes. He's sitting there with her. He's smiling. Let's go some more. Here we go. Now, according to this, I don't know if y'all saw this. This is good news. AMC is offering $8 movie tickets for the rest of 2026. According to, that's good news.
1: Take that.
2: Now, that's one you can use. That's some news you can use there.
0: Definitely. Love Let's it. Go back some more. Again, this is just headlines and news from around the net. Tombstone is launching a candy corn pizza for Halloween.
3: Okay, see there.
0: Pepperoni and candy corn.
1: That's
0: is
1: disgusting.
0: It is.
2: Two steps forward, four steps back.
0: Yeah.
2: You see what happened?
0: See, I hate this when they do this during the Halloween. Because, you know, you even go to Starbucks, they'll give you a pumpkin spice and a blah, blah, blah, blah, blah, blah, blah.
2: They not putting no damn candy corn pizza on the
0: Yes, they are.
2: Come on, brother.
0: And here's our final news from around the net. This one just says here, an Iowa substitute teacher, she's been fired after offering students extra credit if they gave her money for her trip to Ecuador. All right.
2: Come on now. Hold on now. That one ain't mad at it.
1: Yeah.
2: That one ain't mad at it. You just leveraging your clientele or your classroom.
1: Yeah.
2: Ain't mad at it.
1: And my GPA will go up a little bit. I'll send you over there.
0: There you go, everybody. News from around the net. Thank you very much. I love it. Some of these headlines are crazy.
1: Yeah, very.
0: Insane, I'll give you some more next week.
1: Yeah, all please.
0: Right. It's Dee Dee in the morning.

0: Hey, it's Didi in the morning. Time for us to get into the hot topics. Real quick, let me tell everybody, if you're in the Oakland area, Vallejo, or anywhere, Pleasanton, or
1: San Jose, Oakland, San Fran, send everybody to Tommy T's Comedy Club in Pleasanton, man. Your boy, one of the best kept secrets in stand-up comedy.
0: JJ, who?
1: That boy they call JJ from the SIP.
0: Two P's.
1: Tommy T's, man. One show tonight, two on Saturday, finale on Sunday. Get them tickets, man. Come get your laugh on. Trust me, you're going to enjoy it.
0: Let's do it. Let's get into the hot topic. Talk about the man who turned down $100 million and he's not an athlete. Let's go.
2: Situations get sticky.
3: It's getting sticky. Sticky. Sticky.
2: Hot Topics. 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
0: Can we first talk about the mayor of New York, Mamdani? I love this guy.

0: I love this guy. Right. You know, he is, this is where you start to realize, wow, look at this. The mayor is a hip hop fan. Y'all know that,
1: really?
0: Right? Oh, he, even before he got elected, you would see him in clubs. He would be quoting lyrics. Remember, he said he was a fan of 50 Cent.
2: He was in the culture. Okay.
0: Right. He really, anyway, he and Nas, I don't know if y'all saw this, but the mayor of New York, Mamdani, and Nas, they actually sat down to discuss the opening of the Bronx School of Hip Hop.
3: We can't be content with having been the birthplace of hip hop. We want it to still be the home.
4: Our city did something that most cities would never even dream to do.
5: We opened the doors here to the first ever Bronx School of Hip Hop.
6: These children right here made history today.
4: What it does, it validates that our culture is great and that our culture means something.
7: One of the things I love about this neighborhood is there's so much history to talk about. Hip hop was birthed right here behind me. Everyone hears about the first party that Kool Herc threw. It was in this community room on the other side of this gate.
0: Wow. Isn't that something?
1: And that was the mayor talking.
0: Mm-hmm, the mayor and Nas.
1: That's what's up, man.
2: And Nas combo.
1: That's what's up.
0: Yeah.
1: I'm telling you now, if you go to this school and flunk, come on, dude. You don't want no education.
2: It's a lot of pressure.
1: Come on, man. That's a lot of pressure, man. But, you know, it seems like a hip-hop school should be fun.
0: Right.
1: I mean, because if you really into the music and the culture, man, there's no reason why you shouldn't be high on the road.
0: Dude, right. Dude, say if you flunk.
1: You flunk out of hip-hop school? Come on, dude.
0: Okay, let's move on and talk about Too Short. Y'all saw what he said. Too Short now is saying that if Diddy gets out, guess what he said? He's going to the party.
2: Yo.
8: I'm going to the Puff Daddy coming home party. When he comes home, I'm going to the party. If he throws a party and welcome home. I'm not the kind of judgmental person who feels like anything outside of him kicking Cassie on the floor. And just in the manner he did that, he had to go through a lot of remorse. I think when he changed his name to Love, it was a lot of stuff coming down the pipe that he probably knew. And he was like, I got to change my ways. It might have been a little too late because, you know, he's incarcerated for things that most people wouldn't get incarcerated for. You know, I'm not that judgmental to go, I'm mad at a friend of mine for being super freaky. Of all the years I was friends with him, he's never even brought me anywhere near anything freaky other than a fun party where nobody was getting naked, nobody was having sex. It was just passing the weed and having a good time. I didn't crucify him in my mind for anything other than, damn, bro, you kicked her, you hit, like, you know.
0: And that was a lot, sir. I mean, that was a lot.
1: Come on now.
0: It was so much disregard for her as a human being, a woman and everything, but that wasn't enough for you, huh?
9: And then also, too, it's a conversation of do you feel remorseful that you did it or do you feel remorseful that you got caught? Yeah, because if you hadn't never got caught, would you have caught
0: still
9: to
0: be
9: it?
0: Doing it? Yeah.
9: Yeah, would you have changed your ways? Would you have truly changed?
1: Yeah.
9: You know,
0: Too Short said I'm going to the party. Would y'all, if Diddy gets out, he invites you to a party, you're going?
9: Hell no. Nah.
0: You're not? JJ's contemplating.
1: Yeah, I'm going to go and pull up.
0: No, you're not, pulling JJ. Up, why?
1: Yeah. I just think it's going to be fun.
0: You want to be possibly allegedly drugged and use some alcohol?
1: I don't think he's going to even take that chance. That's why I think it would be cool to go.
0: You
1: I don't
0: sure think he'll take that.
1: No, he ain't gonna take that. No. I think he's gonna change his name from Bad Boy to Good Boy.
0: Not at all. All right, let's talk about Kendrick Burris. He started, what was it, Blackish?
1: Blackish, yeah. back in ABC, man. You know, a major show that had a great run on TV. Well, he sat down on the podcast and he told the person he was getting interviewed by, hey, I turned down $100 million.
10: I took a gamble because I wanted to stand for something in front of my kids, and I thought I was going to get fired and just lose my job when I left Disney because they didn't want to air. And I love Bob Iger.
11: Well, also, I mean, is your version of that on some level walking away from the Netflix deal?
10: I took a gamble.
11: You had this like $100 million Netflix deal,
10: I took a gamble, and we were doing successful. And I don't think it was a great gamble, you know what I'm saying? Mm-hmm. But I'll take another gamble.
1: Mm. Yeah, go ahead. Hey, shout out to you.
0: I'm going to take a gamble on $5.
1: Yeah, $100 million?
0: Maybe $100 at the most, but not $100 million.
1: I'm not $100 million.
0: You're not gambling that?
9: Man, that's a bet I ain't willing to make. Me boy, either. I might have had to take that $100 million.
0: Yeah.
9: It's just so much you could do with it.
0: Yeah.
1: Man, I tattooed my whole body ring.
0: Right?
1: Netflix on my forehead.
9: Yeah,
1: all the programming on my back.
9: Uh-uh.
1: On one side of my neck, it say leaving soon.
9: Uh-uh.
1: And the other side, it say recently added.
9: When you call JJ, you don't hear no ringtone. All you hear is doo-doom.
0: Yeah.
9: Doo-doom.
0: Right?
9: Real.
0: Shout out to Netflix. All right, y'all. Coming up, we're going to shut the show down next. It's Dee Dee in the morning.
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0: Big Jewel, you ever had to block somebody on your phone?
1: Yeah, I had to block my damn husband. He called me 20, 30 times and he locked up. Hey, yo. Dude, I work. Get that off my phone.
2: Wait a minute.
3: How long have y'all been married and how long has he been locked up?
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1: He's been locked up for like 20 years and we've been married for 3.
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3: How does that work?
4: So you block him every what? 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
2: So you so he was in jail when you married him?
1: Yeah, he was.
2: How was the honeymoon?
1: Fine. I went to Bermuda by my damn
4: I know that's right. Why he's trying to be funny. Alton ain't never even been to Bermuda.
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1: 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Well, we are definitely going to talk about that game last night. Am I disappointed? Was I ticked off? Oh, yeah, definitely. But, man, really, the Steelers should have won that game. We could have won that game. We beat ourselves. That missed field goal, the missed two-point conversion, the interceptions. We definitely got some work to do. Look like it's going to be a rebuild season. Nothing to look forward to, if you ask me, when we got Aaron Rodgers as a QB. I mean, hey, he had his time, but that time's up. What y'all think about that, Steelers Nation? We're bringing it to the table. And, yeah, Browns, clown fans. I know y'all got trash to talk. It's okay. You got this one. We're going to meet again before the end of the season. But hit me up right now about last night's game. 419-244-3973. 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
1: 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Well, October is here. That means spooky season is upon us. Haunted houses launching everywhere. Trunk or treats. Everybody's ready for Halloween. What's your favorite part about it? 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

TGIF is Feel Good Friday. I know you're ready for a good laugh to kick off the weekend, so sit tight for Pedro's Mexican Word of the Day. And right now, we got Mutt by Leon Thomas on High 973.

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0: Toledo's blazing hip-hop and R&B, High 973. Yo, welcome to the table. What's your favorite Mexican? I know you're ready for a good laugh. Let's see what Pedro talking about. What's cracking, bruh?
1: Hola, ¿qué pasa, Santev? Hello, everybody. My name is Pedro de la Pacas. I'm here for the Mexican word of the day. Today's word is rectum. Hey, Santev, man, I'm done lending out my tools and any of my stuff to the family anymore. Because every time I do, what happens? The rectum.
0: Pedro, you a fool, man. I don't know where you get this stuff from.
1: Hey, man, it's just real life experiences, you know? That's how I just share my life.
0: You a fool. Hope y'all enjoyed it. Keep it locked to High 973. Let's go.
2: Big Joe, you ever had to block somebody on your phone?
3: I had to block my damn husband. He called me 20, 30 times, and he locked up. Hey,
2: yo.
3: Dude, I work. Get that off my phone.
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4: 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Day?
3: Calling somebody 30 times, Kyle, really.
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5: How was the honeymoon?
3: Fine. I went to Bermuda by my
4: dad. I know that's right. Why he's trying to be funny? Alton ain't never even been to Bermuda.
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1: 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All right, y'all, I got a trending topic. This one's wild. Man, Chris Brown's former housekeeper agreed to a reduced $9.5 million award after being attacked by his dog. I said $9.5 million, y'all. 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Come here, Cujo. Daddy need a new house. All right, it's St. Dave, your favorite Mexican. I saw that. I had to share it with y'all. We're going to keep it moving. 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

All right, y'all, we got a happy birthday. Shout out going out to Jay Regalado celebrating a birthday tonight out of Emo Latino on the docks at the Hideaway. Meet us there. Up next, we got number 3 on the countdown, Living Large by Rick Ross on Hot 97.3. Ricky Ross.

Happy birthday. Shout out going out to my homie, DJ Juanio, a.k.a. Juan Trejo. Also celebrating his birthday tonight at Ritmo Latino on the Docks, the hideaway with your favorite Mexican. I'll see y'all there. Up next, number two on the countdown, Tokyo is by Busta Rhymes on Hot 97.3.

0: Toledo's blazing hip hop and R&B Hot 973. Y'all ready for a hilarious trending topic? I know y'all had to hear about Rick Ross getting arrested. Imagine being Rick Ross, big beard, Maybach's biggest boss. You walk into a court and your lawyer basically says, "Your Honor, this man is famous." Judge looked at Ross and said, "I have no idea who you are." Serious as hell. That's when you know you ain't in the club no more. Ain't no VIP section in the courtroom. 3B Rosé. TMZ reported the exchange happened during his Thursday court appearance, and they even got live video. It was hilarious. If y'all ain't seen it, definitely go look it up. But we're going to keep it moving right now, keeping it litty in the glass city right here on Hot 973.
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TGIF is Feel Good Friday. I know you're ready for a good laugh. Sit tight for Pedro's Mexican Word of the Day on this drive at 5. 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

0: Toledo's blazing hip hop and R&B high 973. Yo, welcome to the table. What's your favorite Mexican? I know you're ready for a good laugh. Let's see what Pedro talking about. What's cracking, bruh?
1: Hola, ¿qué pasa, Santev? Hello, everybody. My name is Pedro de la Pacas. I'm here for the Mexican word of the day. Today's word is rectum. Hey, Santev, man, I'm done lending out my tools and any of my stuff to the family anymore. Because every time I do, what happens? The rectum.
0: Pedro, you a fool, man. I don't know where you get this stuff from.
1: Hey, man, it's just real life experiences, you know? That's how I just share my life.
0: You a fool. Hope y'all enjoyed it. Keep it locked to High 973. Let's go.
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0: 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Yo, we turned all the way up for Feel Good Friday at the table. I had a blast. Sure hope y'all enjoyed yourself, but it's about that time, you know, time to go. You usually only hear that song at the end of the night in the club, though, right? Speaking of the club, I'll see y'all tonight. Remo Latino on the docks at the Hideaway. Come party with your favorite Mexican. Catch them Latino vibes for Hispanic Heritage Month. On that note, though, before I get out of here, I want to say mucho gracias. Thank you very much, everybody. Tapped in, tuned in, streamed live for the one time. I appreciate you. You know we back at it mañana. Sucker free Saturday, or should I say Ohio State Buckeye Saturday. Keep it locked. I'ma holler at y'all. Up next, we got an all new phone check by Clarissa Jenkins on Hot 97.3.
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4: What?
5: Hi, I need to speak to Miss, please.
4: Who's calling?
5: My name is Bernard Berrien, calling from the police department.
4: Okay, how can I help you?
5: We're calling about Nathalia. Is that your daughter?
4: My daughter, yes.
5: Okay, she was pulled over for speeding.
4: My daughter?
5: Yes, she was. First of all, lower your voice. Don't scream. Okay, I don't need
4: I'm not screaming. That's my daughter, and I am getting upset.
5: Yeah, I don't need
4: you. Do not get upset. You're supposed to say, be calm, don't get upset. That's what you were supposed to say.
5: I'm just saying I don't need nobody barking in my ear.
4: No, I'm not barking in your ear. You should be more professional.
5: Okay, listen.
4: Okay, so if somebody calls with something saying that with your daughter, your reaction probably is going to be like that if you have a heart.
5: I understand what you're flipping.
4: No, I'm not flipping.
5: Let me finish what I was saying before your underwear get all wadded up.
4: Say that again?
5: You heard what I said, reefer enabler.
4: You're very unprofessional, by the way.
5: Ma'am, you're being unprofessional by the way you're talking to me.
4: I heard what you say, and I'm going to tell you something right now. You do not know me. I'm not hiding nothing, not even in my panties, okay? So I heard what you say. You're so unprofessional.
5: You're talking about smuggling drugs in your panties. What are you talking about?
4: No. Who's talking about that? I don't even do that. You're so unprofessional that I'm hiding something.
5: No, ma'am, you're talking about
4: what
5: hiding
4: you know
5: something
4: about
5: in
4: me?
5: Your panties.
4: No.
5: I never said that.
4: Yes, you did.
5: You
4: okay?
5: No, I didn't.
4: You did. You did. You're unprofessional. I don't know how you're getting that job.

0: corrupt the people working there. That's what it is.
1: No, you listen to me.
0: No,
1: I've been here.
0: To
1: I
0: me.
1: Paid my due.
0: You. Me too. Me too. Okay? I work for the state.
1: I, well,
0: okay,
1: hold on a second. I work for the state.
0: Like don't get it twisted.
1: Don't be climbing up my tree with spikes on your feet.
0: Oh, really?
1: Mm-hmm.
0: You think because you're the authority, you have any kind of way of treating people, but let me tell you something. I stand for my right. Okay, and I heard what you said. You don't know how to be. That's what I said.
1: I would choke you to death if I saw you.
0: That's a threat right there, ma'am.
1: I never said that.
0: Yes, you did.
1: Oh,
0: yes, you did. I have you on speaker. Oh, yes, you did.
1: No, I said I was broken, so I need someone to pay me.
0: No. You said you would choke me. You're going to choke me. I know what you said. I have you on speaker, lady.
1: Nope, that is incorrect. The only thing I said is that you just been phone checked.
0: Oh, my God.
2: It's Didi in the morning and Monday. If I can talk on the show.
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3: 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Dinero. 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

0: Big Joe. You ever had to block somebody on your phone?
1: Yeah, I had to block my damn husband. He called me 20, 30 times, and he locked up. Hey,
0: yo.
1: Dude, I work. Get that off my phone.
2: Wait a minute.
3: How long have y'all been married, and how long has he been locked up?
2: Wait a minute.
1: He's been locked up for, like, 20 years, and we've been married for 3.
2: What?
0: How does that work?
4: 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Day?
1: Calling somebody 30 times, Kyle, really.
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0: married somebody you that was in jail 17 years.
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2: So you met. So he was in jail when you married him.
1: Yeah, he was.
2: How was the honeymoon?
1: Fine. I went to Bermuda by my
4: dad. I know that's right. Why he's trying to be funny? Alton ain't never even been to Bermuda.
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0: 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Brace yourself. On the decks. In 5, 4, 3, 2. DJ Big Lou, DJ the mayor. Big Lou, the mayor.
1: Popping up, get your hit quick fast. 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

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What am I now possessed? 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